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0: sending out an SOS. It's the police. It's Tim Jeffries. Happy Labor Day. Labor Day, a day to honor the working class, those who punch a 40-hour clock, I suppose. I like the history of it, too. Do you know that Oregon was the first state to officially recognize a Labor Day as a holiday? That was back in 1887. By 1894, 30 U.S. states officially recognized Labor Day. And shortly thereafter, 1 year later, Congress signed it as a federal holiday, and Grover Cleveland signed the bill on June 28, 1895, making the first Monday in September Labor Day.
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7: From the 1067, the Fox Weather Center. Tuesday will be mostly sunny with a high near 93 and light winds turning south. Tuesday night brings partly cloudy skies and a low around 71. Wednesday, 50% chance of showers and thunderstorms develops after 4 p.m. with a high near 94. Rain becomes likely Wednesday night, with up to 3/4 of an inch expected. For the latest news, weather, and community info, visit DecaturRadio.com.
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0: coming straight on for you. Make no mistake about it. Anna and Nancy Wilson. It's Tim Jefferies. Well, it's been an interesting year for Canadian reunion bands. April Wine reunited to open a tour for a reunited Triumph. We'll get a little April Wine to kick off another long set next.
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6: 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Beginning around August 15th, approximately 30 buses were reportedly burglarized. Security video shows approximately four juveniles entering the property during the late overnight hours by climbing the fence and gate. The suspects were then seen prying open the doors of the buses. Several personal items were stolen, including a wallet, a violin, and other small belongings. 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
10: Good evening and happy Monday, Central Illinois. Here's your WAND forecast. We're heading into this evening with mostly clear skies and mild temperatures in the low 60s. But we're heading into our Tuesday with the summer heat returning. Under mostly sunny skies, we're back into the low 90s. Thankfully, not as humid, but certainly still hot. Do what you can to stay cool. We're going to be looking at rain returning as we head into the midweek. I'm meteorologist Olivia Colon.
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0: Def Leppard, Rocket. And, you know, you could accuse the band of overproducing that Hysteria album, and you'd have a pretty good argument, especially when you hear songs like Def Leppard's Rocket and all the multi-layered tracks that go on into just one song. But, hey, it worked for them and kind of set a standard, too, as far as how albums sounded there in the late 80s. I'm Tim Jeffries, kicking off into the long set with little Aldo Nova. Plus, we got some Guns N' Roses on, too. Stand by.
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10: News. I'm Paul Stevens. An investigation now well underway in Miami after a deadly cargo plane crashed on Sunday, killing at least five people on the ground.
11: We were able to recover the flight data recorder and the cockpit voice recorder that is going back to the NTSB.
10: National Transportation Safety Board Chair Jennifer Homendy, that jet was operated for Amazon by 21 Air Cargo. Hawaii bracing for heavy wind and rain. Hurricane Lowell passes by the island.
12: We are very concerned now because the track has shifted a little to the right, to the east. So that puts us now in a hurricane warning here on Kauai and Niihau. And that means we could get hurricane force wind gusts up here of 75 miles an hour. We're going to get blasted here later tonight.
10: And that's Fox Weather's Mike Seidel in Kauai, Hawaii. 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

0: Bad Company, Shooting Star. Hey, it's always fun to be along on a holiday. Hope you had a great weekend. Kind of wrapping things up just a little bit as we get ready to kick off a short work week. Nirvana's on the way, some Eric Clapton, and a woman who doesn't have a work week anymore because she's been fired. A woman in Australia allegedly filmed herself performing lewd acts in a supermarket. She's lost her job. This is while on the job, by the way. The store launched an urgent investigation after an X-rated video seemingly filmed at one of its stores appeared online. The footage was published by an online pornography site. Shows a woman in a store uniform stacking shelves in the freezer section before doing intimate acts on the camera in the store while at work. Clearly, she's no longer employed.
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6: From the 1067, the Fox Weather Center, Tuesday will be mostly sunny with a high near 93. Winds will be light. Overnight, partly cloudy skies with a low around 71. Wednesday brings a chance of showers and thunderstorms. Mainly after 4 p.m., the high will reach 94. Showers and a possible thunderstorm are likely Wednesday night, with up to 3/4 of an inch of rain possible. For the latest news, weather, and community info, visit DecaturRadio.com.
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0: Eric Clapton and Cocaine. Eric Clapton's Crossroads Center has helped many break their addiction to cocaine, alcohol, and other substances. Eric definitely giving back a lot. And, you know, it's also interesting, too. He helps a lot of high-profile people, you know, who otherwise may not seek their help. But since, you know, Eric's there to kind of help them out a little bit and give them some guidance, it seems to work out. I'm Tim Jeffries, and we're going to kick off another long set for you with the Red Hot Chili Peppers and Foreigner on the way next.
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4: 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Detectives are investigating a series of burglaries at Alltown Bus Service located at 1610 North Brant Court. Beginning around August 15th, approximately 30 buses were reportedly burglarized. Security video shows approximately four juveniles entering the property during the late overnight hours by climbing the fence and gate. The suspects were then seen prying open the doors of the buses. Several personal items were stolen, including a wallet, a violin, and other small belongings. Damage was also reported to the dashboard of one bus. 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
8: Good evening and happy Monday, Central Illinois. Here's your WAND forecast. We're heading into this evening with mostly clear skies and mild temperatures in the low 60s. But we're heading into our Tuesday with the summer heat returning. Under mostly sunny skies, we're back into the low 90s. Thankfully, not as humid, but certainly still hot. Do what you can to stay cool. We're going to be looking at rain returning as we head into the midweek. I'm meteorologist Olivia Colon.
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0: It's like the perfect song to put on your debut album. Foreigners feels like the first time with Tim Jeffries. Speaking of songs from debut albums that really launched the career of bands, I've got that one from Stone Temple Pilots, plus some classic Metallica coming up next.
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Ain't talking about love, we're talking Van Halen, whose love is rotten to the core, with some Rolling Stones on the way, some Tom Petty too. And the number one tennis player in the world, Arina Sabalenka, briefly stopped her U.S. Open third round match Friday evening

0: after a strong smell of weed had drifted onto the court at the Louis Armstrong Stadium in New York. Four-time Grand Slam champion was leading 3-0 in the opening set when she abandoned a ball toss, approached the chair umpire, and said, "Hey, someone's smoking weed too close to the court. Would you mind doing something? Because it's so strong." Now, here's the thing. No fan was identified as the source. Sabalenka later said she could not tell whether it was from the crowd or carried into the stadium by the wind. But either way, play resumed, and she won 6-3, 6-4.
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3: From the 1067, the Fox Weather Center, Tuesday will be mostly sunny with a high near 93. Winds will shift south at 5 to 7 miles per hour. Overnight, expect partly cloudy skies with a low around 71. Wednesday brings a 50% chance of showers and possible thunderstorms after 4 p.m. with a high near 94. Wednesday night, showers and thunderstorms are likely, with an 80% chance of rain and up to 3/4 of an inch possible. For the latest news, weather, and community info, visit DecaturRadio.com.
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0: From Damn the Torpedoes, Mike Campbell, in his book, Heartbreaker, goes into great detail on how long it took for them to get the drums to sound just right during the recording session of Damn the Torpedoes album. Worked out well. I'm Tim Jeffries. We're going to kick off another long set in just a bit. Stand by for some Kiss plus some Poison next.
1: Hi, I'm Jerry Hinkle, and here's your local tidbit. Did you know that the Transfer House in downtown Decatur's Central Park was built in 1896? The building originally served as a transfer point for Decatur's electric streetcar system. Originally located on Lincoln Square, the intersection of North and South Main and East and West Main Streets, and after the streetcar ceased operations in the 1950s, the Transfer House was reduced to a bus terminal. It was moved in 1962 to its current location, and it's listed on the National Register of Historic Places. And that's your local tidbit.
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8: Good evening and happy Monday, Central Illinois. Here's your WAND forecast. We're heading into this evening with mostly clear skies and mild temperatures in the low 60s. But we're heading into our Tuesday with the summer heat returning. Under mostly sunny skies, we're back into the low 90s. Thankfully, not as humid, but certainly still hot. Do what you can to stay cool. We're going to be looking at rain returning as we head into the midweek. I'm meteorologist Olivia Colon.
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0: Well, contrary to what Brett Michaels says, not all roses have thorns. In fact, vigorous breeding of rose flowers have resulted in different variations, with some types of roses having very few or no thorns at all. So there you go. Learn something every day about roses. I'm Tim Jeffries, the mighty Led Zeppelin, plus Aerosmith, coming up next.
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0: Rush. Tom Sawyer, of course, Rush is from Canada. And I'm Tim Jeffries with a story that should surprise no one. Fewer Canadians are traveling to the United States, and this data between January and March of this year is well before the latest rounds of trade tensions between the two countries. The numbers show the Canadians made nearly 500,000 fewer trips into America and spent about $800 million less on those trips over a year. So, like I said, shouldn't surprise anyone. Cars are on the way, Def Leppard 2.
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3: From the 1067, the Fox Weather Center, Tuesday will be mostly sunny with a high near 93. Winds will be light, becoming south at 5 to 7 miles per hour. Tuesday night will be partly cloudy with a low around 71. Wednesday brings a chance of showers and thunderstorms after 4 p.m. with a high near 94. Showers are likely Wednesday night, possibly with thunderstorms, and a low around 67. For the latest news, weather, and community info, visit DecaturRadio.com.
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0: It's the title track from that great American Woman album. A lot of great songs on that Guess Who album. It's Tim Jeffries, and we are going to keep things rolling with something sweet from Guns N' Roses and some Pink Floyd, too. Stand by.
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8: Good evening and happy Monday, Central Illinois. Here's your WAND forecast. We're heading into this evening with mostly clear skies and mild temperatures in the low 60s. But we're heading into our Tuesday with the summer heat returning. Under mostly sunny skies, we're back into the low 90s. Thankfully, not as humid, but certainly still hot. Do what you can to stay cool. We're going to be looking at rain returning as we head into the midweek. I'm meteorologist Olivia Colon.
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0: Yeah, the top in the tube with Mud. We heard from Edgar Winter in that set with the best dressed monster ever, Frankenstein. Frankenstein season will be here in what, like 54 days or so? Will be Halloween. Get ready for the big candy binge. Hey, Faces and Rod Stewart, that's coming up. I'll throw on Joan Jett and Look Out, the Police are next.
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7: From the 1067, the Fox Weather Center. Tuesday will be mostly sunny with a high near 93 and the light south wind. Tuesday night turns partly cloudy with a low around 71. Wednesday brings a 50% chance of showers and possible thunderstorms after 4 p.m. with a high near 94. Showers continue Wednesday night with an 80% chance of rain and a low near 67. For the latest news, weather, and community info, visit DecaturRadio.com.
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0: Right on, Rod Stewart and Faces, and Stay With Me with Mud. Now, Rod is healing. He had some minor heart surgery. Always minor heart surgery if it isn't you, right? But he is doing better. Get well soon, Rod Stewart, and continue to rock on. Tom Petty is coming up. Author on Van Halen and Green Day, they're on deck too.
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7: Good evening and happy Monday, Central Illinois. Here's your WAND forecast. We're heading into this evening with mostly clear skies and mild temperatures in the low 60s. But we're heading into our Tuesday with the summer heat returning. Under mostly sunny skies, we're back into the low 90s. Thankfully, not as humid, but certainly still hot. Do what you can to stay cool. We're going to be looking at rain returning as we head into the midweek. I'm meteorologist Olivia Colon.
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0: Tonight. Hey, I can't wait to feel your love tonight. The David Lee Roth edition of Van Halen with Mud. Now, David put up a bunch of videos of his tour that he was on, and he's quite the entertainer. Very fun to watch. You want to check out great videos. Check out David Lee Roth rocking his tour. George Thurgood is coming up. I'll throw on AC/DC. And Tom Petty is on deck, too.
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4: 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Beginning around August 15th, approximately 30 buses were reportedly burglarized. Security video shows approximately four juveniles entering the property during the late overnight hours by climbing the fence and gate. The suspects were then seen prying open the doors of the buses. Several personal items were stolen, including a wallet, a violin, and other small belongings. 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

0: The Foo Fighters and AC/DC together for one night only tonight. Boston, they're coming up. I'll throw on Nirvana and the Allman Bros are next.
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4: From the 106.7, the Fox Weather Center. Tuesday will be mostly sunny with a high near 93. Winds turn south at 5 to 7 miles per hour. Tuesday night brings partly cloudy skies and a low around 71. Wednesday sees a 50% chance of showers, with thunderstorms possible after 4 p.m. The high nears 94. Showers and a thunderstorm are likely Wednesday night, with a low near 67. Rainfall could total up to 3/4 of an inch. For the latest news, weather, and community info, visit DecaturRadio.com.
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0: Hey, get down and party. Party Schmarty, Boston with Mud Allman Bros in that set in the Midnight Rider. There's a fantastic rock doc out that will be on streamers soon. All about the legendary Greg Allman, all about his life and career called The Music of My Soul. Can't wait to check that out. That sounds cool. Journey's coming up. Other on the Stone Temple Pilots and the Cars are on deck too.
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4: Good evening, Central Illinois. Here's your WAND forecast. We're heading overnight with mainly quiet conditions, mostly clear skies, and temperatures in the low 60s. But tomorrow, we turn up that heat. We're back into the low 90s under mostly sunny skies. Thankfully, we're not as humid as we've been, but it certainly will still be hot. And we're turning up the heat and humidity even more as we head into our Wednesday. Do what you can to stay cool. We'll have rain come through Wednesday to cool us back down. I'm Olivia Colon.
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0: Stone Temple Pilots and Creep with Mud Journey in that set. Now, Journey getting ready to wrap up their final Frontier Tour. That happens in San Francisco at home for them on November the 28th. And Jonathan Cain's been talking about the OG version of Journey rocking that show. I don't know. We'll see if Steve Perry shows up. Seems kind of doubtful to me, but maybe. You never know. You know, The Clash, they're coming up. They're on Soundgarden, and The Cars are on deck as well.
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What a great one from Soundgarden, Black Hole Sun with Mud. The Bloody Clash are here with that quandary classic, Should I Stay or Should I Go?

0: Hey, keep it snappy. Pressure, what pressure? Queen and David Bowie together under pressure with Mud Soundgarden in that set. Black Hole Sun, no Black Hole Sun on the way, I don't think, but definitely on the way on September the 26th. Another full moon in the sky, and that one's called a corn harvest moon. So do what you do with the full moon in the sky that night. Hey, Doobie Bros are coming up. Author on Ozzy and Led Zepp, they're next.
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9: From the 106.7 The Fox Weather Center, Tuesday will be mostly sunny with a high near 93. Winds will be light, becoming south around 6 miles per hour. Tuesday night, partly cloudy with a low near 71. Wednesday brings a chance of showers and thunderstorms after 4 p.m. with a high near 94. Showers and a thunderstorm are likely Wednesday night, with about 80% chance of rain. For the latest news, weather, and community info, visit DecaturRadio.com.
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0: Yeah, Doobie Bros rocking down the highway with Mud the Mighty Mighty, letting that Zet and ramble on. Happy September to you and yours. Led Zeppelin is a band so big they get the entire month a whole lot of lead for you all the time. The crew, they're coming up for you. Author on Lynyrd and Def Lepp, they're on deck too.
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4: Good evening, Central Illinois. Here's your WAND forecast. We're heading overnight with mainly quiet conditions, mostly clear skies, and temperatures in the low 60s. But tomorrow, we turn up that heat. We're back into the low 90s under mostly sunny skies. Thankfully, we're not as humid as we've been, but it certainly will still be hot. And we're turning up the heat and humidity even more as we head into our Wednesday. Do what you can to stay cool. We'll have rain come through Wednesday to cool us back down. I'm Olivia Colon.
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0: Oh yeah, what a great anti-drinking and drugging classic from Leonard. Ooh, that smell. Can't you smell that smell? You know, they're rocking a tour. They're always on tour these days. They said they were going to stop touring, but no, they continue on. They got to pay bills. They are rocking through mid-November. Way to go, Leonard Skinner. The top, they're coming up. Author on Night Ranger and the crew, they're on deck too.
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0: Steve Miller with your classic rock geography. You keep on rocking me, baby, mentioning all those places. Always say, why doesn't he do a part two of that tune? It would be an easy tune for him to do. Mention more places and have part two of You Keep On Rocking Me, Baby. But what do I know? Hey, the Eagles are coming up. I'll throw on the Red Hot Chili Peppers. And Clapton's next.
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3: From the 1067, the Fox Weather Center. Tuesday stays mostly sunny with a high near 93 and a south wind at 3 to 6 miles per hour. Overnight, mostly clear with a low around 72. Wednesday brings a chance of showers, mainly before noon and again after 4 p.m., with a high near 93. Showers and thunderstorms likely Wednesday night, with a low near 68 and possible rainfall up to 3/4 of an inch. For the latest news, weather, and community info, visit DecaturRadio.com.
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0: The Eagles, you know, you can check out anytime you want, but you can never leave the Hotel California with mud. Now, they can check out anytime they want, but they can never leave the tour. They keep on adding more and more shows on tour. They're going now into 2027. Way to go, Eagles. Keep rocking your tour. BTO, they're coming up. I'll throw on Aerosmith and Styx. They're next.
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5: Good evening, Central Illinois. Here's your WAND forecast. We're heading overnight with mainly quiet conditions, mostly clear skies and temperatures in the low 60s. But tomorrow, we turn up that heat. We're back into the low 90s under mostly sunny skies. Thankfully, we're not as humid as we've been, but it certainly will still be hot. And we're turning up the heat and humidity even more as we head into our Wednesday. Do what you can to stay cool. We'll have rain come through Wednesday to cool us back down. I'm Olivia Colon.
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0: Yeah. What it takes. Aerosmith with Mud. Happy new fall season to you and yours. All the holidays will be here back to back to back to back. So go enjoy the new fall season. And all the pumpkin spice in the air. Bad Company, they're coming up. They're on Tesla. And BTO, they're on deck too.
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0: Yeah, Sweet Ride from Rush, your Red Barchetta with Mud. They're taking their Red Barchettas from city to city, rocking that 50-something tour through April of 2027, doing about 30 tunes a night in concert. That's quite a show for sure. Way to go, Rush. Crosby, Stills, Nash & Young, they're coming up. Author on GNR and Foreigner, they're next.
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5: From the 1067, the Fox Weather Center. Tuesday will be mostly sunny with a high near 93 and light south winds. Tuesday night stays clear with a low around 72. Wednesday turns warmer with a chance of showers and thunderstorms after 4 p.m. rain becomes likely overnight, with lows near 68 and up to 3/4 inch expected. For the latest news, weather, and community info, visit DecaturRadio.com.
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0: What an iconic classic, Crosby, Stills, Nash & Young in Ohio with Mud. We heard Foreigner in that set, Double, Double, Double Vision. Now, Foreigner was supposed to end their tour in November, but now I see they've added more shows into 2027. Way to go, Foreigner. 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Hey, Ozzy is coming up. 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
5: Good evening, Central Illinois. Here's your WAND forecast. We're heading overnight with mainly quiet conditions, mostly clear skies, and temperatures in the low 60s. But tomorrow, we turn up that heat. We're back into the low 90s under mostly sunny skies. Thankfully, we're not as humid as we've been, but it certainly will still be hot. And we're turning up the heat and humidity even more as we head into our Wednesday. Do what you can to stay cool. We'll have rain come through Wednesday to cool us back down. I'm Olivia Colon.
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0: Yeah, another one bites the dust. Bye-bye, Queen with Mud Skid Row, and that said, 18 in life for you, son. The former lead of Skid Row, Sebastian Bach, is rocking lead controls of the legendary Twisted Sister on their 50th anniversary tour. As D is ill, get well soon, D. And Sebastian, go rock that tour. Journey's coming up, author on Whitesnake, and Ozzy is on deck as well.
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1: Remember the whole thing about your porn name is the road you grew up on, mm-hmm. and your first name is your first pet. So my porn name was Buffy Freeland.
2: One of the other combos was like your middle name and the road you grew up on. So yeah. That one was great for me because mine was Nick Seminole. And
1: that's
2: I go, yeah, that sounds like a good porno name.
3: Yeah.
1: The one they had today was simple. It's your rap name. It's Lil. And then the reason you went to a hospital the last time. So I'm Lil Colonoscopy.
4: Oh, sweet.
1: Couple on hold. Couple of Jimbos, I'm in the harmonizer. Hey, Tommy, we probably never told you this, but when you put Jimbos on hold, if there's more than one, let one know they're Jimbo 1 and one know they're Jimbo 2, so otherwise nobody ever talks. Thank you. Sorry, doing that on the fly. Listen to this text. I stopped a crime as a kid. Me and my friends were hanging out shooting hoops, and a girl came running screaming for help. We went to see what was going on and saw a man chasing her. He stopped once he saw three boys coming to help her. I follow him to find out where he went. The cops came and were super pissed at me for following this dangerous person. I was 15 at the time.
2: I
1: think you saved a life.
4: Yeah.
1: Holy.
4: Is there any more info? Like, did the guy ended up getting arrested or anything?
1: I don't know. That's all they texted. We need more.
4: Oh, man, yeah, I need
1: more
4: to
1: details,
4: know.
1: Please.
2: Yeah.
1: What is the mystery or the crime you help to solve? All right. Now, if you're new to the show, we don't use the harmonizer as much as we used to, but the harmonizer changes people's voice. It makes it absurdly deep, and they're named Jimbo because they don't want to give their real name.
2: Mm-hmm.
1: So bear that in mind. Jimbo number one. Hello, Jimbo number one. What crime or mystery did you help solve?
5: Good morning. Love the show.
1: Thank you.
5: Thank you. I work with individuals who have autism and like certain similar spectrum disabilities,
1: okay.
5: And I go out and I do day stuff. So one day we had a fishing trip planned, and I had like me and another coworker and 10 guys, and we're all like packed up for fishing, and we went to a local reservoir, and the first thing I saw when I walked up was a woman floating in the water.
3: Oh my gosh.
5: All her belongings like really nicely placed next to the shore, like very carefully and peacefully, and she was just out there. So I called 911, and within like 5 minutes, there were like 100 vehicles in that park closing it off and investigating, and I had to talk to like 20 people. It took me like most of the day just interviewing before I could leave.
1: I bet. Whoa. But what ended up happening? Do you know?
5: No idea. I have no idea. There was nothing in the paper. No one followed up with me. I have no idea.
1: Wasn't in the paper.
2: Wow, that's wild. So
1: did they? I wonder if they ruled it accidental or maybe it was a suicide since all the stuff was laid up.
4: But still think there would be in the paper.
5: It seems like I've Googled it just to see if I could be nosy and find anything about it. And the only things that come up are stories similarly from the same place, like as far back as the 90s. So it seems like that's kind of a place that happens.
1: Oh,
5: and I unfortunately found it one day. And,
1: oh, man.
5: Yeah.
1: That is awful. Jimbo, thank you.
5: Yeah.
1: God.
4: Yes.
1: I'm sorry, Maitland. Were you going to ask what happened to the fish?
3: No.
1: Okay. Yeah. So unfair. This is Jimbo number two. Hello, Jimbo number two.
6: Good morning, guys. How are you doing?
1: Very good. What is the mystery or the crime you helped solve?
6: All right. So I work loss prevention for a chain of supermarkets out here in the Northeast. First off, you should always wash your produce. People do some nasty things in the produce section.
1: All right.
2: Yeah.
6: Okay. Yeah. When they think that people aren't watching, they're usually somebody is. But dealing in loss prevention, we always have a bunch of people that are always stealing from the supermarkets. People aren't just stealing to survive. People are stealing, you know, to sell product for drugs and stuff like that.
1: Right.
6: We had this one guy that was continually hitting us for energy drinks. Just was slippery. We couldn't catch him no matter, you know, how many people we put in stores looking for this guy.
1: Okay.
6: Finally, I'm scrolling through social media and I see a familiar picture on a hospital page. The guy had slipped into a hospital and had stolen a bunch of medical equipment. So ended up calling up our local tip line and just saying, hey, I know this guy. He's, you know, pretty well known in law enforcement circles. So yeah.
1: That's pretty awesome.
4: That's cool.
1: That's really, that had to feel good.
6: Oh, yeah. This guy was annoying as heck. And if you ever met him in person, he was just one of those guys that you wish somebody would would tackle him, but you know, good.
4: So did he actually get caught, or were they was the hospital just searching for him, or the police just searching for him? But they had like a
6: so they put out his face and hoping to identify him at first, and then you know once they knew what his identity was, yeah, they tracked him down pretty quickly.
4: Gotcha.
6: He got out relatively quickly, and he's been arrested multiple times since.
1: Dang.
6: So,
1: Jimbo, thank you. Man, that's crazy when people like just get into that life, and
4: yeah,
1: and some people get into it because they get the thrill. I don't know about that.
2: Sure.
4: Remember, we had people that would come into the grocery store where I worked, and you knew, I mean, as soon as they walked in the door, everybody would be like, oh, that's the guy. That's the guy.
7: Shiftiness.
4: Yeah, either that or they've stolen from the store before, and then they just showed back up thinking they could get away with it again.
1: Wow. This one, I was in Kent County Jail for a DUI, this person writes. This was back around 2010. They found a body behind a dumpster on a local street, and there was four of us in the cell. One guy started bragging about it, each of us individually, as a form of intimidation so he could get meals in a bunk. What he described, it was stuff they didn't release, along with the stuff they hadn't told anyone in the cell. So I had to pull him out of the lineup. He was convicted because of me telling my story.
2: Wow.
1: So he was in there bragging to get a bunk. Dang, good on you. That's scary. Yeah. I mean, you're in there for a DUI. I'm guessing you hadn't been in jail before. And even if you had, there's a big difference between not condoning a DUI, but there's a big difference between being in jail overnight for a DUI and being in there with a guy who whatever he's in for is bragging about hiding a body behind a dumpster.
4: Yeah. Murder's worse than DUI.
2: Yeah, it is. Definitely. You know, it is. Yeah.
1: You have to make a decision. Like, if this person's that crazy, do you really want?
4: I know,
1: but you chose well. I think.
4: How do you alert people? Do you just have them come up to the bars? I got a secret.
1: Behind me. Yeah. What if you tell them? The guy goes, "Who murdered him? Him?" And then all of a sudden, you're stuck in there with Looney McLoon.
4: Oh, you're fine. You're just kidding.
1: Good one. This guy thinks you're a murderer.
4: We're going to leave now.
1: Yeah, goodbye.
4: Surely nothing will happen.
1: Mm. Have you ever solved a mystery or a crime? 1-800-947-3979. This is Rick. Hi, Rick.
8: Hey, how you doing?
1: Good, Rick. What happened to you?
8: So I was in a bowling league when I was in junior high in Rutland, and my mom's like, Rick, go get some donuts and coffee, you know, before you leave for your match. I'm like, okay. So I walked down to the lodge, and I entered the room. I turned, and there was a woman laying against the counter. She had been killed. So I continued to get my coffee, orange juice, and whatnot, breakfast, and go back and tell my mom.
1: Was the body just there, and, like, no one was around?
4: Wait, what?
8: So I continue to go and get myself, and I tell my mom, stick on Rick, stop kidding. Like, Mom, no, I'm serious. And next thing you know, you hear sirens, and she looks out the window, and she's like, yeah, okay, I believe you. And so you went and started.
1: You're okay. This probably is, this sounds like it's a stressful story to tell. I'm not going to lie.
8: Well, yeah, well, it was just shocking because I was young. But anyways, I had to go to court. They took my shoes. So I ended up doing some jail time, and...
1: Not because of that, right?
8: No.
3: I was like,
8: so the guy kept looking at
1: me. Did you steal the donuts? What happened?
9: The coffee wasn't free. No.
8: This was later on.
1: Several years later.
8: So the guy kept looking at me, and he's like, Rick. And he kept looking at me. I'm like, yeah, why do you keep looking at me? He's like, because I know your name. So it ended up being the killer that I was in jail with. Yep.
1: How did he know your name? You're the kid who likes donuts.
8: He must have just remembered, or, you know, he kept looking at me funny. I'm like, I'm the kid that found the body that you killed. He's like, I was in the room. I saw you do everything. I'm like, oh, that's nice.
1: It sounds like you became friends. I mean, you didn't, but like,
8: no.
1: Hey, I remember you. Yeah.
9: Hey.
1: I'm the murderer. Right. You saw the body, and you like donuts and milk.
9: You didn't see me. I was covered in blood. How was that coffee?
1: Yeah, right?
8: Right.
1: Oh, my God. Thank you, Rick. That one's going to take me a minute.
4: I have so many questions, but I just...
1: 1-800-947-3979.
2: Tempo.
1: Okay. All right.
2: Yeah.
1: Let's see. I have not pre-read this entire thing. Not really a crime, but I blamed something on my buddy back in middle school, and it worked in my favor. So problem solved. We had a small group of friends in my eighth grade class, and I drew a cymbal-playing monkey, and my buddy connected the tail to the front so it looked like a super huge dong. I wrote banana hammer underneath it. We got called into the principal's office and got an ISS for lewd behavior. My parents were never contacted, and three of the four of us just threw the paper away, and we were supposed to bring to our parents. One friend didn't, and his dad called him banana hammer for years. I kept that lie up for 20 years, blaming the phrase on him. Again, not a crime, but it was fun framing my best friend for being a bigger pervert than me. Now, that doesn't fit our topic at all, but no. I enjoyed it a lot.
2: Yeah. Good stuff, though.
4: Yeah, that's a whole other topic. Who's framed their friend for being a bigger pervert?
1: Let's see. This is Amanda in Maine. Hi, Amanda.
7: Hey, how's it going?
1: Good. How are you?
7: Good.
1: Did you help solve a crime or a mystery?
7: Unexpectedly so. I was working at a Denny's, and we had a dine and dash, and had called the police.
1: Okay.
7: And before the police came, the car actually returned with two different occupants in it. And all of a sudden, the police wound up swarming the Denny's parking lot and was questioning everybody and wound up being, like, the biggest drug bust in the state of Maine. It was pretty wild.
1: Whoa. Really?
2: Wow.
1: So the first time you told Tommy it was two men who came in that did a dine and dash, and then it was two women. Were they all involved?
7: They were, and the women were under the age of 18, and the men weren't. And the women told the story that they had gone back to, the men had returned to the hotel and was like, hey, if you guys are still hungry, Denny's is open. So they got in the car and drove over to Denny's, and where the police were like waiting for them.
1: Oh my God. So they were like, oh, these guys said I can eat for free at this Denny's. They don't even try. Doesn't matter that we're selling drugs. One moon over my hammy, please.
2: Yeah. Classic.
7: Oh, and it gets worse. Like, the vehicle was a rental car and it was stolen from the person that was renting it.
1: Jeez.
2: So they had a stolen rental car.
1: I mean, again, us non-criminals like to say, if you're committing a crime, try not to commit other crimes that might draw attention to you.
4: I would be the best criminal.
2: Try to stay on the down low.
1: I don't know. It's one of those things, you try not to judge other people's careers, but we all do it. Like, people think they could do this better than us, and they're probably right. But, like, that was easy. Just pay $6 for your scrambled.
2: I could do it. I could be a better criminal than that, for sure.
1: I don't want to.
2: No, but that's, I mean, you know, come on. These are the basics, guys.
4: I don't want to either, but sometimes I do. When I hear the frustrating stories about, like, come on, man. You're so close. You had the idea. You just didn't.
2: Yeah, you just don't know how to execute anything. You don't know when to quit. Time and place, man.
1: On the way. More. Did you solve a mystery or a crime? Or did you frame your friends for being a giant pervert? I don't care. We'll take that, too. More next. It is the Free Beer and Hot Wings Show.
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12: From the 106.7, The Fox Weather Center, Tuesday will be mostly sunny with a high near 93. Expect a light south wind. Tuesday night stays mostly clear with a low around 72. Wednesday brings a chance of showers and thunderstorms by afternoon, with a high near 93. Rain becomes likely overnight, with lows near 68 and possible rainfall up to 3/4 inch. 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

0: On a Friday, no less?
1: Holy moly, what a way to end the week.
2: I bet you're addicted to cocaine Monday.
1: I'm hard.
2: This sucks.
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2: 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Have you helped solve a mystery or a crime? Kelly in Pennsylvania. Hello, Kelly in Pennsylvania.
4: Hi, good morning. How are you?
2: Very good. You helped to solve a crime?
4: Yes, I did.
2: What happened?
4: So one morning, the FBI showed up to my door looking for my neighbors that moved a couple weeks prior. I told them what town they moved to. I didn't know the exact address, but I said, oh, well, you know, they did leave a car here, which I thought was weird, in the garage, and our landlord was having it towed that week.
2: Okay.
4: So, you know, you might want to take a look at it, and they did, and it turns out that it was wanted for a bunch of bank robberies in another county.
2: Wow. That's pretty
0: awesome. That's so cool.
2: Did the person eventually get arrested?
4: Oh, yes, they did.
2: Yeah.
0: So your neighbor was the actual bank robber, or were they just like the driver of a getaway car or something?
4: No, he was the robber, and that was the car in my garage.
2: Kelly, were you on the news? Were you the person saying, yeah, he's a neighbor, just kept to himself, liked to mow the lawn, one time he ate a cookie?
4: Yeah, pretty much. Yeah, they didn't bother us.
2: Yeah, right.
0: Did you have much?
4: They were bothering everybody else.
0: Did you have a lot of interaction with them?
4: No, not really.
0: Okay.
4: No.
2: Thank you, Kelly.
4: I wasn't expecting it, though.
2: Thank you. Yeah, the FBI knocks on your door first thing in the morning. You hope the first thing they say is, "This isn't about you, ma'am."
5: Yeah.
0: Yes.
5: You're not kidding. I want that knowledge real quick.
2: I mean, that time the lady from the FBI came in because a caller had said some very incriminating things about themselves about an open case where sentencing hadn't taken place yet. That had nothing to do with us. And we were all like, yes, ma'am. No, ma'am. We're very intimidated.
0: Yeah. Special Agent Babe showed up and we were like, I'll tell you anything you need.
5: I'm going to drive home the speed limit for sure. I don't know what's happening.
2: Well, this is Lori in West Michigan. Hi, Lori. Were you a hero first?
6: Nope. I was the thief.
5: I'm going to drive home the speed limit for sure. I don't know what's happening.
2: Well, this is Lori in West Michigan. Hi, Lori. Were you a hero first?
6: Nope. I was the thief first.
2: You okay? Tell us how.

0: and after, you know, knowing what happened the night prior. And, you know, we live in a small town, how that goes. Mm-hmm. So anyways, I was able to alert, like, my manager and everything. And as they were, like, coming to try to get him, he just ended up running. Like, he left his ID, left the card, and just, like, dipped because he knew he was in trouble. Right. And then, of course, because I called my mom and told her, I was like, the kid just ran out of the grocery store. He's running down the... But I was like, but we have your card. And she's like, no, I'm going to get him. So my mom is insane. Gets in her car, following this guy through the parking lot. He's, like, running.
1: Yeah.
0: And she's, like, on the phone with the cops while she's doing this. And they're like, please don't do this. Please don't approach. And
2: she's like, not your job, ma'am.
1: Yeah, it doesn't matter. It is now. You're going to commit a bigger crime, ma'am.
0: Yeah. And she's just like, no, I'm just following him until you guys get here.
1: And they got him?
0: Yep, they got him.
1: Oh, that dude filled his pants with all sorts of violations that day. He was freaking out. Thank you, Brittany.
3: Jeez, how close was her mom? Was her mom just waiting outside the door, hoping that that would happen?
1: Right? Let's see. Jerry in Nashville. Hi, Jerry. Your summary blew my mind.
4: Yes. It's pretty crazy.
1: Okay, what happened?
4: I was 10 years old when it happened.
1: Okay.
4: Well, I was 10. And this is back in the early 80s. You got to remember, you know, they kick us out of the house and we didn't come in until the sun went down.
1: Right.
4: And I got to come in to eat my peanut butter jelly sandwich and my Kool-Aid. And my mom was in the living room and I was looking out the window in the kitchen. And it's a lot. My mom's best friend lived next to us. Her and her husband had separated. He was a heavy drinker at the time. And I guess he had followed her home from the grocery store, had seen her, and he followed her home. They pulled up in the carport, and I'm looking out the window. All of a sudden, he gets out and shoots her.
1: Whoa.
4: Right?
1: God.
4: Yeah, and I'm just blown away by it. And I'm like, and I'm 10 years old, and I don't know what to think. And she runs in the house, and I heard the story later about exactly what happened, but she had fallen against the door in the bedroom, and he started shooting through the door.
1: God.
4: And he ended up shooting her in the back of the head.
1: Good Lord.
4: And he came back out the door, and I was watching him, and he came around to the back of the house. It was like a ranch house with brick, mm-hmm. and he had stuck the gun into a vent in the back of the house. And by then, my mom had come up. She had heard the gunshot, and she was hysterical.
1: Yeah, I bet.
4: And I had to tell my mom what had happened, and this was her best friend. But when the cops got there, I mean, I was a little kid, and they were, like, drilling me. And I'm like, yeah. You know, I didn't know what to do, man. Sure. It was a pretty crazy situation.
1: Did you take them to show them where the gun was?
4: Oh yeah, yeah. He had, you know, the little vents, like the crawl spaces.
1: Yeah,
3: yeah.
1: Mm-hmm.
4: He checked it down there, man.
1: Wow.
4: And
1: poor 10-year-old Jerry, man. That is nothing for any adult
5: no,
1: to see.
5: No, you just want to spend a day riding your bike and drinking out of a hose. And,
4: yeah, right, man. That's all I did. Yeah, that's what I did back then.
1: Yeah, maybe eat some grass with pesticide on it like we all did in the 80s.
5: Yeah.
4: Yeah, it's best stuff, man. And play the lawn darts, you know. You can't forget the lawn darts.
1: Right? Yeah, not real danger. Jerry, thank you, man. Wow. Holy crap. And then the poor hit Jerry's poor, obviously the poor victim as well. But
5: everything about it
1: is terrible. Oof.
5: But he helped get the guy.
1: That's pretty awesome. Back in a minute. It is the Free Beer and Hot Wings Show.
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1: Lou Gramm was the lead singer of what rock?
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4: Alyssa said Twisted Sister.
5: No.
1: Steve?
6: Foreigner?
1: Foreigner.
6: What have been a great combination.
2: I'm literally wearing a Foreigner shirt right now. How terrible is he?
6: That's amazing.
0: The Free Beer and Hot Wings Show.
1: It wasn't that long ago where everything was millennials' fault, right?
7: Yeah.
1: It doesn't feel like enough time has passed to already blame a new generation for everything. But that's what we're doing, right?
7: Well,
1: the millennials are ruining everything.
7: The millennials are old enough now to have pushed forth this narrative that it's Gen Z's fault.
1: Yeah. I don't know why you millennials are blaming it all on Gen Z. You didn't hear Gen X blaming everyone. Those boomers blamed you.
7: Mm-hmm.
1: But here in Gen X world, we're just cruising along, man.
7: Yeah, man.
1: You know, we're just being rad.
7: Yeah. We're just sitting here.
1: We're in our flannel.
7: Reminiscing about cool stuff.
1: Being
7: like how
1: chill.
7: All the shows we grew up with had awesome vehicles in them.
1: Yes.
7: And how we drank out of hoses.
1: But anyway, there are some things. So right now, Gen Z is getting criticized for everything. And, you know, you feel bad, and then you talk to Tommy, and you're like, no, it checks out.
7: Yeah, it's true, and it's all real.
1: No, that's not fair.
8: That felt unnecessarily targeted.
1: I mean, literally targeted. I said your name.
7: Yeah.
8: I said it was unnecessary.
1: Yeah, it was very unnecessary. I agree. I agree with everything you're saying.
8: Oh, thank you.
1: See, I'm trying to stick up for Gen Z here, can't you tell?
8: Yeah, Gen X is so
1: Why is it so hard? all right, so these are things that Gen Z has right. Anybody have any before I go?
9: I think their approach to work-life balance, I hate that term so much.
1: Yeah.
9: Jesus Christ, I can't believe I just said that out loud.
1: Yeah, boy, you're really thinking outside the box.
9: I can't help
1: Maybe we should see what kind of synergy we can come up with.
9: My inner millennial and desire to please and do everything at work is really shining through. But really and truly, because they'll stick up for themselves. And like the whole taking days off, just because like the mental load is too much that day, has never been something I would have thought before. But then having gone through like a really crappy year, the last year and a half, 2 years, being able to say to you guys, it's just too much for me. I can't go to this client thing. It's just too much for me. I can't come in today.
1: Mm-hmm.
9: I would have never done that before. I mean, ever done that before. And so I appreciate that aspect of it.
1: Yeah. Me too. There was a day, when I was going through my stuff, there was a day where it was like 7:30 and couple things that happened in private life when I just said to you, I go, I got to leave. I can't do it. And I felt terrible.
7: I think that's less Gen Z, though, and us just being awesome in this room to each other.
9: That's true.
7: Yeah, we are great. Yeah, I'm not giving Gen Z credit for the way we treat people.
1: Well, I think millennials and Gen Z get some credit because there would have been a time where I believed that the way my dad did it was the right way, where he went to work every day ever. No matter what he missed, he had 4 sick days he used in his entire 38-year career, and he was in the hospital for those 4 because he had some sort of stomach issue that was he couldn't walk.
7: Yeah,
1: like that. I thought that was the way. Now he used his vacation days and stuff, but if he had to work, he had to work, and I have great respect for that.
6: Yeah, Gen Z has figured out that. I go to work whether I'm on my deathbed or whatever. It's not the flex that everyone else before them thinks that it is.
7: No, definitely not.
1: And I don't
7: mean
1: this as a way to give me credit at all, but I came in here super sick lots of times the first 15 years or so. And then it was like, oh, that's not helping anybody.
7: I remember coming in real pale-faced a couple of times.
1: Yeah. Well, shoot, Hot Wings came in like the day his son was born. Was it the day or next day?
7: Oh, no, I came in that,
1: it was the next day.
7: It was the next day, yeah, because the birth happened at like 8 a.m.
1: I was like, hey, good for you. But then I had my own, I'm like, oh, man, now I feel bad.
7: But I did, for 3 days after or whatever, I slept on a hard surface bed at the hospital and came to work.
1: Yeah. That was the ethos at the moment.
7: Yeah,
1: right?
7: it was.
10: Well, that was even...
1: not great.
7: No, it sucked.
10: in school and with my parents or other people ahead of me when I was starting my career had told me it's better to show up sick and be sent home than to call in.
9: Mm-hmm. Yep, that was it.
10: For whatever reason, that was the mentality where you had to prove just how sick you were.
1: Yeah.
10: for people to be like, oh, you deserve to go home.
1: I'm sure there are plenty of people listening who are like, that's exactly how it is where I work right now. Mm-hmm. And that is ridiculous. How about this one? Remember, and I don't know if it would have been the same for you guys. Now, before cell phones, before you had your own cell phone when you were a kid, did all of you had house phones at one point, right?
10: Oh, even yeah.
1: Maitland, you had a house phone, mm-hmm. right? A wireless phone or a cordless phone.
10: Yeah.
1: Maybe one mounted to the wall still. Did you have that?
7: But a landline.
10: We had cordless, but landline.
1: When that thing would ring when we were all kids, true or false, we would all race to it. Oh, the phone! I'm going to answer it. Run up from the basement and grab it because it might be someone calling for you who would offer something fun that you could do and you could nag your parents into taking you there. That was then. Now, how often does your phone ring and you go,
10: huh? Right.
1: Almost never. It can be someone.
7: No.
1: And this is, you know, this is a problem with me. It could be someone that I love dearly that I haven't talked to in 6 months. And when it rings, I go, oh. Because I just don't want to talk on the phone.
9: I love talking on the phone. See, I think I'm the outlier here.
1: I think you are.
7: I do too.
9: Oh,
7: I like it when people call. When it's somebody I know.
9: Yeah, for sure.
7: Like, I mean, if it's, so many of them are just unsolicited idiot calls that I go, Jesus, no, I don't need that. But, you know, when it's somebody I know, I like to talk.
10: Mm-hmm. Gen Z loves to FaceTime, though. Exactly.
1: Mm-hmm. Yeah,
10: like, instead of just calling you, they want to FaceTime. And I think that's, it's not my favorite personally, but I think that's really sweet.
1: I think it is.
10: Like, I'm going to talk to you, I want to see you.
1: And part of it is they were coming of age, a lot of Gen Z, through
7: unboxing COVID. Videos and stuff, too. Like, I think they've seen COVID, people doing that.
1: Yeah. And so that was the only way to get any face to face for a lot of them in very formative times was. FaceTime.
7: Yeah.
1: I'm not doing that.
7: If you're
1: not my wife or my kids, do not do that.
7: Yeah, I actually like doing that too. I don't do that with most people, but like the girl I'm seeing, we 90% of our communication is FaceTime.
9: I love that.
1: That makes sense. I think in that case it makes lots of sense.
7: Yeah, I mean it'll be noon or whatever and she'll FaceTime and go, hey, what are you doing? Or, what are you doing? And you know, she's doing some kind of
1: hand
7: work
1: checks.
7: Where are your hands? Yeah, well, they're okay, I'll put them up.
1: But Gen Z generally has found answering the phone to be stupid. And in many ways, I'm down with that. Send a text.
10: I think Gen Z, I don't know. It's going to sound contradictory because I think that they like their phones. They like being on their phones, make a TikTok, scroll on social media, whatever. But they're they have an easier time disconnecting from their phones when I think they'd rather talk to you on the phone or call you or FaceTime you because why spend an hour sitting there texting, having a conversation that we could call and have in 5 minutes and then move on with our day?
1: That's funny because that is true. And that's what old people said about texting at first.
10: Yeah.
1: You could go back and find audio. Steve, I'm sure you remember. I bet there's probably times where you remember me or Hot Wings going, I don't want to text all day. Let's just call and sort this out. And now if you do that, I'm going to be like, what are you doing? Get off my phone. Send a voicemail.
7: Yeah. You're just becoming an old man. I still
1: like antisocial.
7: I still would rather just get a phone call over. And I hate text. I have had so many poor interactions on text because of context not being understood. I'm like, please, let's just get on the phone.
1: If you're having a real conversation about something that's important, yes, I'm on board for the phone call. Like if you have to say, hey, I didn't like this, or hey, I'm really sorry. That's for phone calls.
7: Yes.
1: Text is for details. Like, hey, what time are we meeting? You don't need to call me for that.
7: Or text is for funny jokes that you have to have a couple of minutes to think of a good retort.
6: Yeah, true.
7: Like on our threads, that would be tough to have as individual phone calls.
1: That wouldn't be fun.
7: Because we text a lot throughout the day where we think of something funny.
1: So then I have to call each of you and go, hey, I thought what Maitland wrote was funny.
7: No, that would be nonsense.
6: Yeah, you have to call and say what the emoji is that you replied with.
1: Like, I am smiling in my home.
7: Actually, that would be a really funny thing to do for like a short period of time to somebody else, not one of us because we're in here and we hear it, but to call them and just go laughing emoji and then hang up.
6: Raffle mayo.
7: LOL. Hang up.
1: Some other things people think Gen Z is right about.
7: Okay, what?
1: Eat weed, don't smoke it.
7: Eat weed, don't smoke it. Okay.
1: Why pay for Netflix when you can steal it?
10: Yeah.
1: Well, they're kind of against that, but don't judge people by the color of their skin. Judge them by the content of their old tweets. I think even that can be dangerous.
7: It can be.
1: Twitter's been around long enough that the world has changed, just continue changing.
7: Well, and some people don't grow, but some people definitely do grow. Yeah.
1: That's the issue that I see. Like,
7: yeah,
1: you know. Number five, this one's easy. We were on board. I don't think everybody is. If you have mental issues, it's good to get help.
9: Mm-hmm.
1: And I think that started to change with millennials. And so, to some degree, Gen X.
7: I think so, yeah. I think with Gen X, I think we did see a lot of our boomer parents work way too hard, like you said,
1: mm-hmm.
7: not ever want to ask for help, pretend like they weren't sick by not going to the doctor, you know, stuff like that, yeah. where it was like, it's a detriment to yourself because you think you're being selfless, and I get it, but I don't want to live like that. So, yeah, I think it did start to shift with us a little bit, but it's continued through the other generations.
9: Yeah.
10: You know, millennials also, we were accused of killing chain restaurants. Every single time one closed, it was like, well, millennials just aren't going. They'd rather go to the craft breweries, blah, blah. But now, I think Gen Z is bringing chain restaurants back, partially because I think they were doing it to be silly and ironic and, oh, let's go get, you know, $10 appetizers and dollar drinks at Applebee's and we're going to have a great time. Or
1: when you do it, you're like, oh, wait, I liked that.
10: Yeah. When my roommate and I went on Valentine's Day to Chili's.
9: I know. I had never wanted to be at a Chili's so bad.
10: Oh my gosh. It was so fun.
6: Those cheese pulls that you guys did.
10: Yeah. Oh, amazing.
1: Oh, we got to get some of those. Right
7: yeah.
1: Now.
9: I know.
7: Yeah.
1: Come on, Chili's.
7: Yeah, sometimes it's nice to go to a place and not have to spend $150.
1: Yeah,
10: we spent $40 and we got margaritas that they give you the shaker. You could refill those four times. We got appetizers, we got entrees, and we got dessert, and we each only spent like $40.
7: Yeah, something to be said for that.
10: It was delicious.
7: Yeah, I will always stick up for Applebee's and Olive Garden.
1: And a lot of the ones that disappeared. Watch this. Meh.
10: Yeah.
1: Am I going to lose sleep because I can't go to Bennigan's again?
7: Yeah. Some of the ones that disappeared, you know, kind of their quality slipped. It wasn't worth going there anymore. Yeah. It's their fault.
9: We should do like a monthly chain restaurant dinner.
6: Yes.
9: We go. Like bring all your kids. I don't care.
6: Show meeting.
1: Just do the opposite of, find a good local restaurant.
9: And, yeah.
1: We're going to the chain.
7: Yeah,
1: they're locally owned too in a lot of cases.
6: Yeah. I'm supporting the economy by going there.
7: Yeah,
6: the local economy.
7: Yeah, there's still people working there that live around here.
1: Yeah, it's not like I'm ordering chilies off Amazon.
7: Can you do that?
6: I bet.
1: Probably.
6: If not now, very soon.
9: Get on Bezos. Uber Eats or DoorDash because I almost did a little, what are they, the four appetizers that you can get for like $10?
10: Oh, yeah.
9: I almost did that just so I could do a cheese pull.
1: Oh, Buffalo Wild Wings is really getting me, they're close to getting me to come in and sit there for a couple hours for their appetizers thing where it's like unlimited appetizers.
9: Yeah.
1: Yeah, you got that. I'm going to tell you something that's our future. This is very brief. And I think everybody listening is going to have the same sort of, oh, God, response. Because this is happening in China now. It's becoming increasingly common there. Like, it's the majority of public restrooms there.
7: Okay.
1: And God forbid anyone miss a chance to make some money or shove a product in our face here.
7: Mm-hmm.
1: I know the irony of that is what we're saying. But you have to watch ads to get toilet paper in public restrooms in China now, in many cases.
9: Damn.
1: So wow. You know that's going to be here. You're going to be in the airport. You're going to be like, oh, God.
6: Yeah.
1: This is going to take, you know, a couple torchfuls. Wrap it around the hand and light it on fire.
7: I'm going to just have to travel with a roll.
1: Yeah.
7: I mean.
1: It's terrible.
7: I don't have time for that.
1: From the O'Reilly Auto Parts Studios, home of the professional parts people, things coming up include talking, laughing, and being angry. 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
14: Good evening, Central Illinois. Here's your WAND forecast. We're heading overnight with mainly quiet conditions, mostly clear skies, and temperatures in the low 60s. But tomorrow, we turn up that heat. We're back into the low 90s under mostly sunny skies. Thankfully, we're not as humid as we've been, but it certainly will still be hot. And we're turning up the heat and humidity even more as we head into our Wednesday. Do what you can to stay cool. We'll have rain come through Wednesday to cool us back down. I'm Olivia Colon.
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6: When you guys think back to your early years, is there a big news event or story that you think like, oh, that was such like a peak childhood memory or something?
7: Oh, I have a bunch of them. 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I remember when Reagan got shot.
6: For me, it was OJ, the Bronco chase.
9: Yeah. Mine's double denim. When Britney Spears and Justin Timberlake showed up to the VMAs wearing double denim.
7: Oh my God. Mine is Reagan got shot. Yours is double denim.
9: Well, don't shut the hell up for a second. Immediately in second is September 11th.
10: Yeah.
7: Okay, that's a strong one.

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0: 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The first and the right person responding today is Tasha of Michigan. Hello, Tasha. How are you?
1: I'm good. How are you?
0: Good. You're an accountant, so obviously every day at work is a party. And then on weekends, you hit the roller coasters. What is your favorite roller coaster? Are you like one of those people that will drive all over to go to new parks and new coasters?
1: Yeah, kind of. I really like any that go fast. So I really like Top Thrill.
0: Is that okay? How many times have you done that one?
1: Oh,
0: a lot.
1: I don't know. A lot.
0: Okay. Have you gone on it since they redid it at Cedar Point and it's Top Thrill Dragster 2 now?
1: Yeah, I did. It's even better.
0: Is it even better? Okay, good. All right, Tasha, you'll be playing Kelly today on Dumber Than the Show Trivia. You each will have five questions from me. Whoever gets the most out of five wins. If there is a tie, low time is the deciding factor. Maximum time for either of you is 90 seconds. Most people never get to that. You can each pass on questions the first time around, and I'll come back to it. Kelly will be in the hallway. She won't hear the questions, nor your answers. Do you have any questions for us before we begin?
1: No.
0: Okay. How are you at trivia?
1: Not that great.
0: Not that great. Well, you have chosen the right day to play, my friend. Because you are in the not-so-great headquarters. Kelly's lost four in a row. You have a chance to extend that to a record-setting five. Are you ready?
1: Yes, I am.
0: All right. Tasha of Michigan, your turn on Dumber Than the Show Trivia begins in 3, 2, 1. The Hindenburg disaster involved which type of travel?
1: A blimp.
0: What U.S. president is buried in Mount Vernon, Virginia?
1: George Washington.
0: Prior to Ronald Reagan, who was the last U.S. president whose first and last name began with the same letter?
1: Pass.
0: What is the capital of Utah?
1: Salt Lake City.
0: What direction do growing bananas point?
1: Up.
0: Prior to Ronald Reagan, who was the last U.S. president whose first and last name began with the same letter?
1: Double pass.
0: Time. Tasha, how'd it go?
1: I have no idea.
0: Really?
1: Okay. Yeah.
0: Were they all guesses?
1: Most.
0: Okay. All right. Educated guesses?
1: Yeah, I think so.
0: Okay. Your voice going high tells me you're not 100% sure, but I like your semi-confident answers. Hold on. Let's bring Kelly in. Kelly strides back in. Long femurs make long strides. Welcome back.
2: Thank you so much.
0: Tasha's score has been recorded. She has been placed on hold in order to prevent taunting or weeping.
2: Okay.
0: Now it is your turn. Kelly Cheese, your turn on Dumber Than the Show Trivia. Begins in 3, 2, 1. The Hindenburg disaster involved what type of travel?
2: Airplane.
0: What U.S. president is buried in Mount Vernon, Virginia?
2: George Washington.
0: Prior to Ronald Reagan, who was the last U.S. president whose first and last name started with the same letter?
2: Hoover.
0: What is the capital of Utah?
2: Pass.
0: What direction do growing bananas point?
2: Up.
0: What is the capital of Utah?
2: Oh, I've been there. Don't pass. I can't think of it.
0: Time.
2: Dang it! I've literally been there.
0: That's going to be disappointing, isn't it?
2: I'm so mad right now.
0: Let's score this game. Tasha, welcome back. The Hindenburg disaster involved what type of travel? Kelly said airplane. Tasha said blimp. We would have accepted dirigible, airship, or blimp.
2: Dang, okay.
0: 1-0, Tasha. What U.S. president is buried in Mount Vernon, Virginia? You both said George Washington. That was a softball for you both. You both smashed it out of the park. 2-1, Tasha. Prior to Ronald Reagan, Prior to Ronald Reagan, who was the last U.S. president whose first and last name began with the same letter? Kelly said Hoover. Tasha went, ooh! Ooh, ooh! Pass. Ooh! Double pass. Was it Woodrow Wilson? No, Herb Hoover!
2: Yeah! Oh.
3: Calvin Coolidge?
0: Tied at 2. We had a stretch of
4: double-letter
0: presidents, which led to a Great Depression. That's not why. What direction do growing bananas point? God, I wanted one of you to say left or right. though any direction is good. You both said upward. You're both correct. Tied at 3. What is the capital of Utah?
2: I'm so mad.
0: Kelly said, duh! Oh, what is it? No, pass. Second time. I've been there. Double pass. Tasha said Salt Lake City. It's Salt Lake City, and Tasha wins.
2: Great job, Tasha. Went skiing right outside Salt Lake City.
1: I thought that was definitely wrong.
2: Like 2-3 years ago.
0: It's in your defense. If you start naming cities in Utah, Salt Lake City is only the first, second, and third ones you'd normally say.
2: I kept saying Tahoe in my head. I was like, no, idiot. Stop doing that.
0: Tasha, you've won $100.
1: Thank you.
0: Congratulations. Look for your email inbox. Get your paperwork back.
1: Okay.
0: And life will be great. Congratulations.
1: Awesome. Thank you guys so much.
0: There you go.
1: It's been fun.
0: Now, we will play again later on today in about 2 hours. If you don't remember, and maybe we don't remember, Howie's jackpot is at a record $2,600.
4: Whoa!
0: He has won 25 straight times at Dumber Than the Show Trivia, a new record.
5: He said he's going to go all calendar year without losing.
4: I'm not going to lose until I retire.
0: He's not going to lose this day. Now he'll be asking the questions.
5: Pretty close to the count. When was the last time he lost? Like, probably February or so?
0: 6 months ago?
4: I mean, it would have been, 6 months.
0: So you mix in a couple vacation weeks.
5: Yeah.
0: Couple short weeks,
5: like closer to 7.
0: Yeah, probably. Maitland is at 800. Steve is at 100. I'm at 1300, and Kelly's at 100. 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
6: Hi, I'm Jerry Hinkle. 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
12: Good evening, Central Illinois. Here's your WAND forecast. We're heading overnight with mainly quiet conditions, mostly clear skies, and temperatures in the low 60s. But tomorrow, we turn up that heat. We're back into the low 90s under mostly sunny skies. Thankfully, we're not as humid as we've been, but it certainly will still be hot. And we're turning up the heat and humidity even more as we head into our Wednesday. Do what you can to stay cool. We'll have rain come through Wednesday to cool us back down. I'm Olivia Colon.
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3: I went to the dentist yesterday, and the way they finger your mouth and call it an exam is the weirdest thing to me.
0: They lift your tongue?
3: Lift it, and then he pulled my tongue out and put like a paper towel on it. I was like, what are you doing? Testing the moisture? What's happening here?
5: That's for grip.
3: What does that mean?
0: Otherwise, your tongue would be slippery.
4: Yeah.
3: But people have slippery tongues?
4: Well, they have rubber gloves on.
5: You never touched one?
3: What do you mean? I mean, everybody's tongue has saliva on it. What do you mean a slippery tongue? Like it feels
4: like a whale or something?
3: You have one
4: in your own mouth. No, touch it.
3: I know.
5: How can you be surprised? Tongues are slippery.
4: You don't want it to be too grippy. You're supposed to swallow.
3: Oh, I thought you meant he was testing whether I had a slippery tongue. Not that. Okay. You meant so he could grab my tongue without his hand slipping. Okay.
0: Yes.
4: Yes. How else could you interpret that?
3: I interpreted it like he was doing a slippery tongue test or something.
0: Like, she's got a bad case of unslippery tongue, nurse. Hour number two on this Tuesday. Hello. People need advice later on this hour. You need some? Well, you've got four busybodies ready to give that advice.
24: Where's our fifth busybody?
0: Being a busybody, I guess. 1-800-947-3979. FreeBearAndHotWings.com. TikTok, Instagram, and Facebook at FBHW Show.
24: Did she miss her flight?
0: Normally.
4: She's at Balloon Animal College.
24: You think she's still in Europe?
4: I mean, I didn't think so until you just said that. I don't know. I haven't.
24: It's fun to come up with ideas.
0: We're going to geograph with today's newspaper.
24: Yes.
4: From this town, yeah. Good luck.
3: They
4: just said they were going to stop printing it.
24: Oh, did they?
4: Yeah.
0: And even before that, it was like twice a week at random times, I think.
4: Oh, yeah. You get a like Shecky's newsstand on the seediest street in town.
24: Yeah, you have to show us a picture of you doing something uniquely American with an American background.
4: Yeah, and proof of life, too. Like, your nose held up to a mirror with fog coming out of it.
0: So now it might not be alive, even if you send proof?
4: It's hard to say.
24: Okay. Look, AI is everywhere these days.
0: Well, you got that.
4: Yeah, I mean, we got to, there has to be layers.
25: AI can't replicate fog.
4: Nope. Not very well.
24: Never been done before.
4: It always adds a sixth finger to the fog.
0: And calls it foog.
4: Yep.
0: 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Lots of college football this weekend as college football got underway. A lot of bad matchups. A couple good ones. One of the good ones was supposed to be LSU and Clemson, the Battle of the Tigers. A couple blue blood programs. But LSU smashed Clemson's face so bad in that game that afterwards people were like, Dabo Sweeney's done after one game.
24: What did they do with the record books?
0: They kept them.
24: They kept them.
0: They did not throw them out.
4: They
0: made big examples of the record books. Now, maybe the most notable game of the weekend because it's the most ridiculous ending was number 16 Michigan in Ann Arbor hosting in-state smaller school, directional school, Western Michigan. Western Michigan maybe end up having a pretty good season, but they entered the game a 27.5 point underdog and then proceeded to push the Wolverines around for basically four quarters outside of the opening drive Michigan scored on, which Michigan was still pretty sloppy on that drive.
4: Yeah, it was an incredibly unpleasant game to watch.
0: They were up 9-7. Michigan threw a pass out the back of the end zone, and it appeared triple zeros on the clock. You've probably seen this highlight by now, or low light, depending on your perspective. But then after a hugely long review, one which I just looked at it from my own perspective, if I were in the booth, I'd be like, I honestly don't even know what we're reviewing right now.
4: Right.
24: So what they were reviewing to see if there was any time left on the clock.
0: Yes. Okay. And even though on the TV broadcast, it showed there was no time left on the clock and the game was over and everybody basically agreed.
4: Yeah.
0: They came back and said on a second view with a different clock that blah, blah, blah. Now, they're all supposed to be synced.
24: Yeah, that's why we have clocks.
0: Yeah.
4: Yeah.
24: But, so we're all on the same page.
4: Usually,
24: so,
4: yeah.
0: Some people think it was, it's conspiratorial.
24: Oh,
0: that,
24: probably.
0: The Big Ten wanted didn't want one of their biggest brands losing to a directional school in the opening weekend. The best explanation I saw was this from Mike Pereira, the first rules analyst that they ever had in pro and college football. He was the first guy to start doing it, former head of referees in the NFL.
4: Okay.
0: And he said, look, they sync up those clocks. The 85 minutes before the game, they sync the clock that the officials use with the one that's in the scoreboard with the one that'll be shown on TV. They sync them. And he said, it's very plausible that when you sync them, if two people are saying, okay, 3, 2, 1, that you could still have tenths of a second that are different.
4: Mm.
0: And when you see okay. that on the replay, there were 4 one-hundredths of a second, I believe, or 4 tenths of a second, I forget what it was, left, that would account for that difference. But he said everything he's ever heard from every level was, if there is a discrepancy between what you can see and what they can see on television, you choose what they can see on television so that you don't look conspiratorial.
4: Right.
24: Oh, okay.
0: Now that makes sense. Yeah. But instead, they put a second back on, and then Michigan stormed the field after this play.
24: That's so crazy.
1: 9 seconds remaining. Deep drop. Underwood. 5 seconds left. Underwood's going to toss it towards the end zone. Into the crowd. And out of bounds. Time expires. It's the attack from the MAC. Western Michigan sends shockwaves across the college football world. And pulls off the week one stunner.
0: So that's the first one.
1: They take down the Wolverines. 12-7.
6: The previous play is under further review. After review, there's 1 second remaining in the game. Third down.
1: Deep drop. Going to unload it towards the end zone. Into the crowd. Buchanan is caught. J.J. Buchanan. Touchdown. A miracle at Michigan Stadium.
0: I don't know, man. That might have been the saddest field rush I've ever seen. You got a free play. I mean, the field rush was fine, but when you think of the context, field rushes are for teams that they upset someone they never beat. I was at North Carolina State. They hadn't beat Clemson in years. Clemson came in top five, and North Carolina State beat them. Rush the field.
4: Right.
0: Right? Rush the field. We took down the big one. You beat a directional school at home after you were given an extra second to try a play again.
25: And you only
0: can't
25: beat
0: rush
25: them by
0: the field.
25: You beat them by one when you were a 27-point favorite. What was it?
4: Yeah, 27 and a half. Yeah.
0: So
4: yeah, the whole thing was stupid. I mean, I'm a Michigan fan, and I went to Rebear and I both went to the rival of Western.
0: Yeah.
4: So I have no love for Western. But I felt really bad for Western.
0: They got screwed.
4: I mean, they
0: absolutely got screwed.
4: And if they didn't get screwed, like, I mean, if the replay booth was what it was and that was all in the up and up and it just didn't sync up, why doesn't it sync up? How hard is it to use the same clock?
24: I don't understand how.
4: It can't be that hard to do. Like, you have one guy with one clock and then you all just show the same clock.
24: Well, you were saying Pereira was saying that it's like 3, 2, 1, push buttons.
0: I don't know if that's exactly how it is.
24: Yeah, you'd think that there would be you'd think that there would be a more official way of doing that.
0: Right.
4: Yeah.
0: Agreed.
24: Because inevitably, if you introduce the human element, there's going to be some discrepancy.
4: Yeah, that's like me trying to sync up my microwave and my oven clocks at the same time.
24: Yeah.
4: And I do pretty good. It's not perfect.
0: And when you go to these games, you get a timing sheet before the game from whoever's hosting, be it whatever university or whatever NFL team. It is down to the second as far as everything that happens in pregame.
24: What time the anthem gets played, the flyover, all of that.
0: And if it gets a little bit off, people start losing their mind. And so the fact that there could be, and even if there was a discrepancy, like how you look at it and go, yeah, this is definitely okay, even though everything we just showed on TV to 10 million people.
4: Mm-hmm.
0: Looks fine. Nonetheless. So they're playing the U.S. Open right now, and Aryna Sabalenka, one of the tennis players, thought there was something that was distracting while she was playing at the U.S. Open.
7: And focusing on hitting the target. can wait. So we'll do wine too because it's so strong.
8: I don't know if you could hear that at home, but apparently there might be someone smoking a little marijuana.
4: Why do people have to say things like
0: why
4: that?
0: Why do you have to turn into an idiot? Yeah. But yes, she complained to the referees that it was throwing off her game, that there was so much cannabis smell in the air.
4: You know, that very same thing happened to me when I was attending a Lyle Lovett concert 30 years ago at Meadowbrook Music Theater.
24: You can feel their pain, can't you?
4: Oh, my God. It was funny. Yeah, he was just like, hey, look, I know people do things, and I'm not trying to be a baby up here, but that really affects me when I'm trying to sing. So I'm going to go off the stage for 5 minutes. You guys finish up whatever it is you're doing out there, and then I'll come back. And then he did.
0: Knock it off, you big baby.
4: Made me laugh.
0: This HOA complaint, this woman is complaining to the head of the HOA about a neighbor. And I guess, as you'll hear the president of the HOA frame it, are we supposed to regulate confidence?
9: No, I'm finishing, because every day Dale hits that mailbox in a Speedo like a camera crew's waiting. He's got his hands on his hips, bow pack out, reading coupons, then checks the box again. For what, Dale? The mail doesn't replenish.
4: Okay, all right. You know, I thought I was going to hate this lady, but I think I kind of dig
24: her. She had her argument so perfectly planned out.
0: For what, Dale?
4: Yeah.
0: The mail doesn't replenish.
4: It's true. Nobody wants to see the Speedo guy.
9: We're watching a grown man browse coupons in a nut hut, and I'm out of line?
10: So we're banning confidence now?
11: Brenda had receipts. Dale's back in the marble bag.
0: Dale's back in the marble bag. Yeah, does he have his ankles taped like he's about to be in a boxing match or play pickup basketball?
24: I think they're socks.
4: Yeah, I think those are just socks, aren't they?
0: Oh, he's wearing like moccasins, isn't he?
4: Yeah, those
0: I thought that was his feet. The moccasins are the same.
4: He's wearing socks and slippers.
0: The slippers are the same color as his legs, so I thought he had his ankles taped.
4: Hey, what's that? What's up with Dale and his spats?
0: It's a fair question. He's already weird.
4: I mean, he is weird.
24: Yeah. Yeah.
0: I mean, I couldn't be more wrong. That's not.
24: Oh, Dale's got a pineapple on his
0: swinger.
24: Mailbox.
0: Oh, yeah. Swinger.
4: Yeah, I mean, honestly, I agree with this lady, but she's lucky he's not out there nude.
24: Yeah.
0: It's going to be a thong soon.
24: Let Dale do his thing.
0: Surprise, it's covered his butt cheeks.
24: Of course, his name is Dale.
0: People need advice. Do you need some? 1-800-947-3979 or send it in idiots@freebeerandhotwings.com. 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
27: From the 106.7 The Fox Weather Center, today will be mostly sunny with a high near 93 and a light south wind. Tonight stays clear with a low around 72. Wednesday brings a chance of showers and thunderstorms, mainly after 4 p.m. The high is near 93. Wednesday night, showers are likely with a low around 68 and possible rainfall up to 3/4 of an inch. For the latest news, weather, and community info, visit DecaturRadio.com.
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0: My brother and my dad give great feedback on this, but it's weird, right?
1: Well, yeah, because now she's in their spank banks.
2: These are worlds that I do not live in.
0: No. Maitland, have you ever sent a potential photo you were going to send to a beau to anyone in their family first to check it out? Like, hey, do you think my gams look good?
3: I think only like once or twice.
0: Wait, really?
3: No.
0: Okay. Like, more information, please, right now.
4: You think your son's going to like this?
1: He's found this vintage Steve Miller t-shirt. Think that's going to turn him on?
3: It would turn me on.
1: I know.
2: Wait, you wearing a Steve Miller shirt would turn you on?
3: Yeah, I think so.
2: Okay.
1: Hey, mirror.
3: Right?
1: Check out these duds. Oh my God. That's hilarious.
0: The text to the babysitter guy's overlooking an opportunity to get himself in a life ruining three way. Yeah. Those work out literally none of the time.
1: True. Yeah.
0: 1-800-947-3979.
2: I got one from, let's see, hold on, I had it pulled up. It was from somebody in Kentucky. Dang it. Where'd it go? Sorry about that.
0: Well, you find that one. A year ago, I met someone online. We began talking daily. Tons in common. We vibed well. Last August, I took a 900-mile trip to meet her. Best blindish first date. The chemistry and the connection was real. Time was our enemy, though. I had a child graduating this spring that I would not miss. She understood, but as time went on, she grew silent and eventually completely ghosted me. Yesterday evening, I completely and accidentally added her on social media while scrolling people I may know. She added me back. I panicked and rescinded my request. What should I have done? What should I do now if she asks why the add and the delete? She still has my number. I'm not sure. Why did you delete it?
3: Yeah.
2: Yeah. Was it just...
0: It doesn't sound like it ended badly, right? You just sort of drifted apart because it wasn't the right time for you.
2: Yeah, I don't believe that, because when you send a friend request, you have the opportunity to delete it right away. So if you truly did it by accident, you would have sent it and be like, oh, geez, unsend.
0: Yeah.
2: You're saying that you accidentally did that, she immediately accepted it? Something's not adding up.
0: Seems like you... I don't know. Like, there may be just something left out of that story.
2: Yeah.
3: Yeah. I mean, at that point, if she adds you back, you're Facebook friends now. Deal with it. It's fine.
0: Yeah. Then immediately, if you don't want to see the stuff from her, just immediately hide it. And then
3: Yeah.
0: There you go.
3: Yeah, you can mute people.
0: Yeah.
1: You can also DM pics of your penis.
3: That's too.
2: Yeah. That's never, true.
0: Never. Yeah. I mean, let's not limit yourself to one pathway. Mm-hmm. Try several at the same time and see which one provides the best fruit.
1: Yeah. See which one sticks.
3: Message her and tell her you're looking for a babysitter.
1: Yeah.
0: She might hit the bill.
3: Yeah. Right.
0: On the way, people need advice. Do you need some? 1-800-947-3979.
2: I got one from Kentucky that I think it's going to divide some people.
0: Oh, good.
2: Okay. About work.
0: Back in a moment. 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
1: Mr. Rogers. Hear me out. This is why he was tough. 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
3: 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In 1 hour, we'll play Dumber Than the Show Trivia. Hot Wings has the questions today. You could win up to $1,300. Steve, you had one?
4: Yes, this text came in from Kentucky, and I think it's going to be, I think people are going to be divided by age on this one. I think that, and okay, not necessarily in this room, but I think generally speaking, this will be.
3: Is Maitland going to say okay boomer to Hot Wings in a minute?
4: No, I don't think so. Okay. This text came in again from Kentucky. Last week at work, we had a meeting, and when I went to my locker room to change, the boss called me with a, "Where are you at?" I responded, "Getting my boots on. I'll be out there in a minute." He said, "We start at 7. I can respect that, except for the fact that not a single other employee does. I'm the young guy at work, always in trouble no matter how hard I try. It makes it hard to convince myself to keep going. But from now on, I'm no longer skipping my breaks, cutting my lunch off early, or staying late unexpectedly. If a customer shows up at 2:59, I'm going to tell my boss, sorry, I leave at 3. Am I handling this correctly? Do I say something?"
3: I'm really torn.
4: Yeah.
3: Because it is an age thing.
4: It is.
3: Like, I think, for me, going into the workforce, my dad's like, "You're low man on the totem pole."
4: Yep.
3: "You're not going to get the same benefit of the doubt as everybody else."
5: 100%.
3: At the same time, you shouldn't have to skip your breaks or anything else. That's part of the deal. I don't know if it's a union job or not, but either way, those are yours.
4: Yeah.
3: You are allowed to have them. Now, if there's... Like, my first job, I had a union job at a grocery store. And there were, like, the first week when it was crazy and the lines were from the front of the store to the back of the store, they were like, "Hey, could you skip your break? I know you're not supposed to," or whatever. And they knew they were getting risk with the union. But that's one thing. But if it's just like, "Yeah, we didn't keep enough people on the schedule," you know?
4: Yep. Yeah. I don't know. I mean, because he said, "Am I handling this correctly? Do I say something?" I think you are handling it correctly.
2: Yeah.
4: I don't think you should feel obligated to, like Free Beer said, skip your break, skip your lunch, come back early. You know, you employment is a contract. It's a two-way contract. They tell you what they need you to do. You do that thing.
3: In exchange for that amount of pay.
4: In exchange for that amount of pay.
3: And then, like, you do those things.
4: Yeah, you don't, like, they don't get to change that.
3: I think I'd make an effort to be ready by 7. And even if you're the only one, I'd make sure they knew you were always there.
5: Yeah. Right. Yeah. Don't be a baby about it. You're new. This is how it's been since the dawn of time. The new guy gets crapped on for a while. And then you prove yourself that you're not some guy who... They're testing you. That's what they do. They want to see if you're going to flame out and then just be one of a billion people that comes into a job and then goes 2 months later, "Well, thanks for training me. I'm leaving because it's too hard."
3: Mm-hmm.
5: You know, I mean, they weed people out like that. That's how it goes.
3: At the same time, if he never gets off your ass and always has a double standard, that might just be a crappy place to work.
5: 100%.
3: Yeah.
5: Like, some people also just have really bad bosses.
3: Nate, what would you tell him?
2: If you're out at 3, then, and your schedule says you're out at 3, you're out at 3, but also when they say we start at 7, if you are scheduled 7 to 3, you're showing up at 7 and putting your boots on. If that's part of what you have to do to be ready to do that job, then yeah, show up at 7.
3: Yeah. I would say, like, be ready to go at 7, but then you can't expect me to begin. Like, if I'm a slave to the clock at 7, I'm a slave to it at 3 when the day is over.
2: Then change my start time to 6:30.
3: Yeah.
2: And I'm out at 2:30.
3: Right? Yeah.
2: If you want me to be ready, boots on, time to go at 7, I can do that, but you're going to pay me for it.
4: Yeah.
3: Now, this text is a bummer, initially. My wife and I recently lost our dog, and it has hit both of us really hard. The dog was essentially our first kid together and our son's best friend. Initially, I wanted another dog. I've never lived in a house without a dog and initially wanted another dog in the house as soon as my wife was ready. But the longer we've gone without having a dog, the more I kind of feel like I don't know if I want another dog. We have a busy lifestyle, and I'm unsure we can give a dog the lifestyle it deserves, but I also know having a dog in the house makes my wife feel safer when I'm not at home. I try to put her needs first, but do I express my concerns before she surprises me with a puppy?
4: Oh, yes. Mm. You absolutely, absolutely say something first.
5: Yeah, because that's a different conversation, too. No, nobody in a couple should surprise anyone else with an animal.
3: Unless
5: but you still shouldn't be a surprise.
3: Yeah.
5: Like, I mean, even if you both were like, I can't wait to get another dog. That would be great. I mean, you're driving home from work and you see one in a ditch and you rescue it. Okay, that's one thing. But if you go, well, we've talked, you know, and then all of a sudden one just shows up with an animal and you didn't get to help pick it out or have a discussion about when it was going to happen or how old it is or anything else. That's not cool. That's not a partnership. You can't do that. It's no different than if you went, hey, honey, I didn't ask you today. You know, we talked about getting a new car, but I just went and bought one without you having an opinion. Do you like it? Like, no.
3: That is a good point. That's definitely, I could see what you're saying.
5: But yeah, you should definitely talk about it. You should bring it up.
3: That said, if I went home and my wife went, here's a new golden retriever puppy, I'd be like, oh, dang, I didn't get to pick him. What's his middle name? I'd be so on board. Oh, my God.
5: Definitely.
3: Think of the middle name first.
5: You definitely would be, yeah.
3: So, but
4: yeah, you're a little bit different in that sense.
3: But
4: I think.
3: You're not. I don't disagree with you. And even your comparison, of course, it was tied to cars, and I thought that was initially stupid. But you managed to tie it in. This
5: I know,
3: time.
5: Right?
3: Sometimes
5: nobody
3: backed into a boatload of dynamite or anything.
5: No, occasionally, they're good.
4: Yeah, run stole off.
3: This one. Hey, buds. I got a tad too drunk this weekend. Made a bit of a mistake. I got all dressed up and put on I'm getting laid underwear because I was supposed to meet up with a guy I've been sleeping with. Not dating per se, but we made some plans. I showed up at the bar and he was all over someone else. Aww. I drank my feelings away, stumbled home and woke up the next morning with little memory of how the night had ended until I saw our Neighborhood Watch Facebook page the following morning. The post with tons of comments about a, quote, local panty dropper in the neighborhood.
5: A local panty dropper.
3: Everyone's trying to identify the woman caught on a neighbor's Ring cam popping a squat in their front yard. And rather than pulling up her panties like a big girl, she took them off and slung them slingshot style at the front porch. Well, that panty dropper is me. 100%
4: really?
3: Without a doubt.
5: Oh, I didn't know.
4: Didn't see that coming.
3: I'm mortified, but no one else can tell because the footage isn't that clear. But now they're crowdsourcing other neighbors for more camera footage to try and find me.
4: Yeah.
3: People are saying they should call the cops. Do I DM them and call myself out? What should I do, Cassie in Birmingham?
4: Oh, man.
5: No, you lie till you die. It was never you.
4: Yeah, but there's going to be somebody who's going to have, like, the most updated camera with the highest resolution, and you're going to be staring right into it.
5: Yeah, but that guy... You'll be able to pay off with the panties.
3: More panties?
4: Yeah, that's true. Mm-hmm.
5: Yeah, like, hey, don't say anything.
3: Is this your answer for everything? Always more panties?
5: Yeah, kind of.
3: Tried to say it like that caller that time.
5: It's impossible panties. To say it like that person.
3: I don't know, man.
4: Oh, boy. It would be kind of cool, though, to be the local panty dropper.
5: You certainly don't. I don't think you preemptively tell, because once you tell if you DM the person whose house it was, you think everyone else isn't going to know at that point.
3: If you told me,
5: I'd tell everyone.
3: You might as well go on the Facebook post or wherever and say, hey, this was me.
5: Yes.
3: I had too much to drink. I apologize. It will never happen again. I am mortified.
5: Yes.
3: Because now you've owned it.
5: Yes.
3: But Howings is right. You tell one person, that is a secret that is burning a hole in every pocket ever.
4: On a lot of those Facebook groups, too, you can post anonymously, too. So it'll just show up as anonymous, you know, anonymous poster 15
3: or whatever.
4: That's going
3: to intensify the search, though.
5: Are you kidding? Yeah, that's going to bring out every detective.
2: Somebody who knows how to check IP addresses.
4: Yeah.
2: IP stands for it's panties.
5: Yeah.
3: Is that what that stands for?
5: Sometimes, yeah.
3: No wonder so many IT people have weird things on their desk.
4: You know what I learned today?
3: Yeah. Gee, it's panties. That's why they just say turn it off and on. They don't know anything.
5: Yeah.
3: They're just there for the panties. Have you ever been so drunk you decided to slingshot your panties at a porch?
2: Can't say I have.
3: No.
5: No. I
4: don't think so.
5: I've been really, really drunk before, but I've never flung my panties, my boxers, my boxer briefs. I don't think any article of clothing. I'm very protective of my clothing.
4: Oh.
5: I've never been a person that I forget what happened. Like, I might not remember every sentence.
4: Snooze.
5: But
4: boring.
5: I know. But I'm fascinated by people that get that drunk.
2: Mm-hmm.
5: That they just don't know. Like, their body is still functioning somehow, but they don't know what's going on. It's like the people that are so drunk that they drive the wrong way down an interstate.
2: Yeah.
5: And you go, how can you be so drunk that you don't know you're doing it, but you're still capable of moving in any way?
3: Right.
5: Like, you think if you were that drunk that you couldn't have memory, that you'd just be flat on the floor somewhere.
3: Yeah.
5: Like,
3: yeah.
5: How do you do that?
3: We had one time, it was the day before school, and my sister was dropping me off. I had been staying at her house. She's older. She dropped me off at home, and when we got there, there was somebody in our driveway for my parents' house where I still lived. I was the only kid at home. And it was a car. Well, it was a person who had been in a car that was forced into the ditch across the street. And we're like, what happened? They said, well, a woman smashed into us and ran us off the road and then kept going. And it turns out, someone had followed that woman, and when police came, that person had come back, and they drove to that woman's house.
5: God, Jesus
3: Christ. Hey, everyone. Hummings is getting some big business calls.
5: Hey, Spam. Thanks. Perfect time.
4: At least it didn't ring on all of your devices.
5: Oh, my God. I know. I shut my phone off, and it immediately transferred to my laptop. I'm just, like, come on,
3: Hummings,
5: man.
3: Just got woofed live on the air.
5: Woof.
3: Was that what it was?
4: Yeah.
3: Woof?
4: Yeah,
5: I feel like I got raw-dogged.
3: But when the police got there, they went in, they knocked on the door, and they said to the woman, hey, they came back and they told us this, were you just involved in a traffic accident? And the woman, they said very coherently, said, no, I've been at home all afternoon. And they said, well, your car is dented and someone followed you here from this accident. She looks out and she goes, what? She had no idea that it happened.
5: Wow.
3: And she had then driven home like 3 miles after hitting that car.
5: That's insane.
3: It is. All right. Around the room, on the way, the spatula-wielding student that it's a hero, and some kind of heaven all on the way. Plus the free beer and homage report. 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
13: Well, a little bit warmer of a day here as we head towards the afternoon. We'll have mostly sunny skies, maybe hit or miss clouds at times, but temperatures warm up to those low 90s, so about 5 or 6 degrees warmer than yesterday. Overall, way less humid than last week, though, but you'll feel that heat out there with these winds out of the south. It'll be warm overnight. We'll drop down to those low 70s. That'll be it. Temperatures warm up to the 90s tomorrow with scattered storms moving in for the afternoon. With that WAND weather forecast, I'm meteorologist Nick Patrick.
14: Fox News, I'm CJ Papa. Canada imposing new tariffs totaling about $20 billion on U.S. goods crossing the border. It's to counter the move from President Trump, who slapped new levies on our neighbors to the north. Hurricane Lowell thrashing Hawaii. Fox Weather's Britta Merwin.
15: We're going to squeeze out inches of rain, and that will lead to a threat from mudslides and landslides, which we've already had reports of that on the island of Oahu.
14: Fox Weather's Katie Byrne joins us from Kauai.
16: Power is out for almost the entire island in Kauai. It is very dark, and the storm surge is moving in.
14: Houthi rebels backed by Iran attacked Saudi Arabia, starting fires at oil facilities, wounding at least 73 people, that from officials. The Kingdom's Energy Ministry says operations at oil facilities and utilities were temporarily suspended. Houthi-run TV reports Saudi Arabia retaliates with strikes in Yemen. 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
3: If you close your eyes and think of me, what am I wearing?
5: 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Or sometimes I picture you, I could picture you in a suit, too.
2: I go straight to overalls, yeah. 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
5: You're pretty easy.
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2: Yeah, and I feel like it was before you knew you needed glasses, so you're just a little cross-eyed because you're trying hard to see.
3: Do I have a piece of hay in my mouth?
2: Yeah.
4: See, for me, it's a long sleeve shirt with a short sleeve shirt on over top of it.
2: Oh, that means he likes music.
4: Yeah, exactly.

0: 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Chance to win up to $1,300. I'm Free Beer, one of the hosts, and we were off last week, but the kids didn't understand it because we used the phrase, he's on vacation. My wife said that. And they're like, well, it's not vacation. He's here. She's like, no, he's on vacation from work. And they're like, but we still have school.
1: Yeah.
0: Mm-hmm. Yeah.
2: Yeah. You're not included in this.
3: Yeah. It's like when you're on summer vacation, even though you're still in the house and I'm at work.
0: But so most of the time we just did normal parent things. But there was one night with parenting stuff where night and morning we didn't have that. So that morning, into the afternoon, we did a spa day at home on the couch.
2: Oh, nice.
0: And I had a margarita for the first time. I'd never had one.
2: Whoa, really? Look at you. Wow.
0: I know, right? That was crazy. Yeah, they're delicious. I don't know why I'd never had one. I just never had one. It wasn't like I was like, no. But I also had snail mucin all over my face for the first time.
4: Ooh, yeah.
0: It's not a snail trail. It's a snail platter. The whole face.
2: Snail mucin all?
0: Yeah, I sent you a photo. Mucin. Sent you a photo if you want to see.
2: Hold on.
4: Snail slime.
0: Yeah, it is.
3: Oh, God.
2: Okay, hold on.
0: It feels as gross as it looks.
4: It's great for your skin, though.
0: Oh, yeah. I mean, a lot of people today, since I've been here, have asked if I change my hair or something because I look so much younger.
4: You're glowing.
0: I am glowing. I was also wearing...
2: no shirt.
0: Fact.
2: Okay.
0: I was also wearing booties that made my feet soft that were filled with some sort of... Have you done those?
4: Yeah.
3: You have soft...
0: I almost fell in those. Probably the margaritas. They're very slippery inside.
2: I mean...
3: Kayla looks like a woman with a mask on. You look like a creepy wet mime. You look like the
0: I agree.
3: The mime from Animaniacs.
0: I completely agree.
4: Kind of looks like
0: like a wet mime.
4: Yeah. Dwight peels the face off the CPR
2: dummy. Yes.
0: Yeah, that too. Yeah.
2: Wait, is he the face that was peeled off or is he what's left
0: after Dwight puts it on?
2: After the face was peeled off.
4: He's like when they put the bologna face on top.
2: Gotcha.
4: It always looks like baloney to me.
0: Mm-hmm. It was a lot of fun.
2: Do you feel rejuvenated and refreshed?
0: I mean, didn't you notice my crow's feet are gone? And my wrinkle lines on my forehead of my apparently constantly furrowed brow are absolutely still there, 100%.
3: I was curious who the baby was sitting across from me.
0: Thought so.
4: Mm-hmm. Hi, I'm Maitland, and I did not get up to much of anything over our time off, except... One day, I realized that I had dissociated for like 3 days. I would be sitting there, and hours would go by, and I'd kind of snap back into it. I was like, oh my gosh, what did I do? And so then I got up one day. I was like, enough lounging about. We're going to go get some coffee and just run some random errands.
0: Okay.
4: And I took a picture of my coffee and posted it on my Instagram and was like, dissociated for a few days, but we're back. Like, tongue in cheek. And my sisters were both messaging me like, are you okay?
0: Was it the word disassociated?
4: I think so, maybe. Yeah. And I was like, yeah, I'm good. I was like, I just was rotting so hard.
2: Off the grid.
4: That I forgot who and where I was. It was lovely. Except then over this past weekend, was hanging out with my best friend and her family. And I just kept missing everybody at mealtimes. And so I was hungry all weekend long. So I finally get to my boyfriend's house and I'm like, we are making slutty sandos tonight.
0: What's a slutty sando?
4: It's a sandwich that is just, you look at it and all you look at it, you just go, oh damn it, why are we doing this?
0: Yeah, like, you know it's not good for you, but you're gonna hit it anyway.
4: Oh, absolutely.
0: That sandwich has some daddy issues.
3: Okay.
4: It really, ours definitely did.
3: Okay. It's 1:15 at the bar sandwich.
4: Yeah. This thing was insane. It reminded me of the sandwiches they make on Scooby-Doo, like when Scooby and Shaggy are really high.
3: Yeah, and they're like a foot tall.
4: Yes, it felt like that. We started with a rosemary focaccia, threw some pesto on there, then turkey, then crispy prosciutto, then we grated Parmesan on top.
0: Wow.
4: Then we opened a ball and a half each of burrata on top of that.
2: What
4: crushed,
2: is that?
4: It's mozzarella cheese with mozzarella inside of it that's a little gooier. So when you break the ball open, it like oozes out.
0: Okay. This is slutty.
4: And then
0: you got a gusher of a sandwich.
4: We did. And then we crushed up pistachios. They were salt and vinegar ones. Sprinkled those on top. A little bit of balsamic glaze. Then we threw some tomatoes that had been marinating in olive oil and Italian seasoning on top of that. Sandwiched it all together. It was ridiculous.
0: Was it as thick as I'm imagining?
4: Yes.
0: Because there's a lot of cheese in there.
2: This is like that old SNL bit where they take like a pizza and then they deep fry it and wrap it in tacos.
0: Yeah.
2: Dip it in chocolate.
0: Mm-hmm.
4: This thing was, we were unhinging our jaws to fit that sandwich in there. And then I ate the whole thing. My boyfriend only ate half of his. And I felt like a pig, but I was like, I'm so hungry. I don't care.
3: Good morning. I'm Hot Wings with a Hot Take.
0: Oh, hot. There has never been a useful list of must-haves on holiday sales at Amazon that show up in like the USA Today or anything. You know, it's always like 25 things you have to get on sale right now. They're stupid. They're always the dumbest things on earth. It's always like not a toaster, but a bread warmer. You know what I mean? Yeah, or like a sock detangler.
3: If I don't get this lemon zester right now, I'm going to die.
0: What the hell's a sock detangler? Like, what do I need those? Or like slippers with characters on them. What? Nobody needs any of this stuff. This is just garbage. There's never anything good on them.
3: But do you look at them every time?
0: Yes. Yeah. And that's how I know.
2: I always think, maybe this will be the one. This will be the time.
3: There are sometimes things that pop up and you go, I kind of want that. But it's also when you take a step back, you go, I don't want that. I don't need that. But there's nothing about that I need that for.
0: It's just trinkety.
3: Yeah.
0: It caught my attention.
3: Yeah.
0: On the way, the Free Beer and Hot Wings report. It's a spatula versus a bat. Ken Jennings reminisces about his biggest hoish blunder. And BarkBox seems to have a bit of a dark sense of humor. That's all on the way. Back in a moment, it is the Free Beer and Hot Wings Show.
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5: From the 106.7, The Fox Weather Center, today will be mostly sunny with a high near 93 and a light south wind. Tonight stays clear with a low around 72. Wednesday brings a chance of showers and thunderstorms, mainly after 4 p.m. The high is near 93. Wednesday night, showers are likely with a low around 68 and possible rainfall up to 3/4 inch. For the latest news, weather, and community info, visit DecaturRadio.com.
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0: trouble with the law last night.
1: You're charged with possession of cocaine.
2: Who am I?
3: Oh, this is going to be great. Yeah.
2: There's a camel.
4: You make me sick.
2: I think I lose no matter what you do.
0: If you want to avoid trouble, don't come here.
5: There has to be more than just surviving.
6: It's a new awakening.
0: This is the last hurrah. I'm about ready to call it quits. We have too much fun down here, you know?
3: Some kind of heaven. When does this premiere? Do we know?
7: I don't know.
8: It looks like a Wes Anderson movie.
3: It does.
8: like it looks so weird.
3: Let's see. It is streaming on Prime, and you can rent it in other places.
8: Okay.
3: It's on Netflix as well. Is it on now?
7: I think so.
3: Oh, this needs to happen immediately. Move over, plans. We've got new people. Is BarkBox a little too dark in their response to this woman? See what you think. BarkBox is one of those monthly, you know, box subscriptions where like, hey, these are some things we curated for your dog, for your pets.
7: Or they have like the toy of the month or these limited edition like 420 toys. Like they definitely have a sense of humor, but I didn't know it was this dark.
9: So my house burned down and I had to contact BarkBox to cancel my subscription. And the customer service rep was like, oh, why are we canceling? Like, we're so sorry to see you go. I was like, oh, you guys didn't do anything wrong. I just don't have an address right now. She's like, you know what? As soon as you guys get put up in a new place, you send me that new address and we will send you a free BarkBox to replace all the dog toys that you guys lost. So I got the box in the mail and I want you guys to let me know if you think this was a coincidence or intentionally malicious. The free toys they gave us are roasting marshmallows and fire because my house burned down.
8: That is 100% on purpose.
10: Yes.
8: By whoever saw that note and message and whatever went, oh, this is going to be great. Probably some, you know, 20-year-old kid.
3: Somebody. What if some lazy note taker is just like, I don't know, she likes fire or something.
8: She's into fire. That's hilarious.
3: Did that Pat Fitzgerald clip come through?
10: Yes, it did.
3: It did. Pat Fitzgerald is the new head coach at Michigan State. And in the Spartans win against Toledo on Friday night, on a 2-point conversion, their right tackle, right as he came out of his stance to go back and set the block as they were trying. No, not going to work. It's one of those clips.
10: It's one of them.
3: Speaking of a different thing about football.
8: Yes, I love different football things.
3: Their right tackle ended up barfing all over the place while trying to block on the 2-point conversion. And everybody gave him credit for blocking through the barf. And everybody's, I'm like, give some credit to that defensive lineman who ran face first into the barf to try to play defense.
10: Like a barf spray?
3: Yeah. I mean, no one wins there. All right. So earlier we mentioned Bill Belichick. He's under, they won their first game at North Carolina against TCU. That was, that keeps the Wolves at bay for a minute. But his hand-selected general manager was suspended without pay, and then he recently has resigned. His son is away from the team, and now it's become out that the university is investigating the football program for all sorts of things, including sexual impropriety with possibly with a staff member and a student and everything else. And a lot of people are going, it's weird that your son is resigned right at the same time. And
10: oh, he resigned? His son resigned?
3: He's on medical leave.
10: Gotcha.
3: So here, okay. Now Bill
10: That's
3: Belichick
10: Stephen
3: was,
10: Belichick?
3: Yeah. Belichick was famous for his, whenever trying to answer questions with the Patriots, of like, oh, we're just worried about whatever's going to happen on Sunday with Pittsburgh. Not as effective in this case.
11: Morning, Bill. I understand you can't talk about the investigation, but why do you think questions are being asked by investigators about sex and drug use within the program?
10: Oh boy, that's a tough
8: one. I know
10: one.
8: You can't talk Bold about question. This part, but how about this?
3: Why do you think they're asking those questions?
12: Yeah, talk to them. You have to ask them.
11: You know, your GM steps down amid the investigation. Your son's on medical leave amid questions from investigators about drugs.
12: Yeah, Pat, I understand
3: about
12: you keep
3: drugs.
12: Asking.
3: Oh.
12: Yeah. Pat, I understand we're going to keep asking those questions. I can't speak about that. It's already been, talked about it.
11: Just the question then would just be, what indications do we have based on the last year and everything that's been reported that you have control of this program?
3: Ooh, man.
10: That's a tough one.
3: Why don't we ask the cold sore in the

0: middle of my bottom lip. 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Or, you know what? 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I always like talking about that, at least at this moment, when it gets us off this topic.
1: I think it's, if you're around here every day, I think it's it.
0: He is. He's a beat writer.
2: Yeah, that's how you know that I'm in control. If you're around every day. Ooh, that's it. That's how I prove it.
0: Not looking good, Bill. Not good for the old legacy.
2: No.
0: Not good at all.
3: Should have just called it quits, man.
2: Should have.
0: Dumber Than the Show trivia is on the way in the next segment. If you would like to play, then by all means, be caller 10 right now. 1-800-947-3979. You got a chance to win up to $1,300 as Hot Wings asked the questions today. Batavia, Illinois. I think it's Batavia. Could be Batavia. I'm not sure. But it was 2:40 in the morning, and a woman saw a flashlight and a shadow outside her window. Now, police say the man in her backyard was a registered sex offender. A military court had convicted him in 2024. He'd taken a sailor's key card, let himself into her bedroom, and watched her sleep.
2: Oh, geez.
0: He had never met the woman in Batavia. He saw her on social media, researched her, found her home address, and went there. 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
7: 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Beginning around August 15th, approximately 30 buses were reportedly burglarized. Security video shows approximately four juveniles entering the property during the late overnight hours by climbing the fence and gate. The suspects were then seen prying open the doors of the buses. Several personal items were stolen, including a wallet, a violin, and other small belongings. 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

0: like the last 2 months or so.
1: Yeah.
0: I feel like I'm granny aura-ing. Okay. Like I'm enjoying puzzles and crocheting.
1: Oh my goodness.
2: Okay.
1: Roughly, are you in your 30s?
0: No, I just turned 40, so okay, I
1: so
0: feel
1: it's
0: like
1: time.
2: That's oh yeah, that's the bridge. Yeah,
1: time.
2: You cross it.
0: Yeah.
1: I understand that. Aaron, you have to choose who you want to play in Dumber Than the Show Trivia. Now, Hot Wings has the biggest jackpot, but it's his day to ask questions, so he's out. You can play me for $1,300, Steve for $100, or Maitland for $800. Who do you want to play?
0: I'll go with you for $1,300.
1: Okay. You and I will have the same five questions from Hot Wings. Whichever of us gets the most right wins. If there is a tie, then low time is the deciding factor. We each get a maximum of 90 seconds, but low time is the decider otherwise. 90 seconds should be enough time for literally everyone. All right. Should you be. Can pass on questions the first time around, and we'll come back to them. And I will be in the hallway during your turn, so I won't hear any of the questions or any of your answers. Aaron, good luck.
0: Thank you.
2: All right. Free beer.
1: Beat it.
2: As Maitland walks over, assuming the helm, the control board. Free beer is in the hallway where he cannot hear what is happening in here. Steve is the official timekeeper of today's contest. Aaron, are you ready?
0: Yes.
2: Okay, fantastic. Your time on Dumber Than the Show Trivia begins in 3, 2, 1. What element has the chemical symbol W?
0: Pass.
2: What was the last year humans were on the moon?
0: 1969.
2: What duo starred in the made-for-TV movies Double Double Toil and Trouble, How the West Was Fun, and It Takes Two?
0: Mary-Kate and Ashley Olsen.
2: In the comic strip Bloom County, what type of animal is Opus?
0: Pass.
2: Who sang the 2021 hit Driver's License?
0: Olivia Rodrigo.
2: What element has the chemical symbol W?
0: Potassium.
2: In the comic strip Bloom County, what type of animal is Opus?
0: A dog.
2: Time. Aaron, how do you think you did?
0: Okay. Okay, maybe got two.
2: All right. Well, we will find out. We're going to put you on hold, and we'll get back to you in just a couple of minutes. Wait, free beer back in. Take his turn. Looking fresh and young from his weekend chemical peel.
1: From my snail mucin.
2: That's
1: it's
2: so...
1: just a mask made of slime. You know, I want to bury my face in that.
2: You've never been more attractive to me.
1: That actually could be true, but the bar is very low.
2: That's true. All right, Freebeer, are you ready for your time?
1: I am.
2: Okay, your time on Dumber Than the Show Trivia begins in 3, 2, 1. What element has the chemical symbol W?
1: Tungsten.
2: What was the last year humans were on the moon?
1: 1972.
2: What duo starred in the made-for-TV movies Double Double Toil and Trouble, How the West Was Fun, and It Takes Two?
1: Mary-Kate and Ashley Olsen.
2: In the comic strip Bloom County, what type of animal is Opus?
1: A penguin?
2: Who sang the 2021 hit Driver's License?
1: The Weeknd.
2: Time. Freebeer, how do you think you did?
1: You know, I'm not super excited for the part where we go through the answers and compare them to the things that I said.
2: Okay.
1: Not super excited about that at all.
2: Well, let's bring Aaron back in to score the game.
0: Hello.
2: What element has the chemical symbol W? You both picked elements that don't start with a W. Aaron first passed and then came back and said potassium. Freebeer said tungsten.
3: I was really hoping somebody would say water.
2: Yeah.
3: Wine?
2: Oh, that would have been amazing. Potassium is K. Tungsten is W.
3: Ooh, nice.
2: Good pull. Freebeer pulls that one out. Question number two, what was the last year humans were on the moon? You were both in the relative ballpark of one another. Aaron said 1969. Freebeer said 1972. December 14th, 1972.
1: Oh, nice. That was a guess for sure.
2: Question number three. What duo starred in the made-for-TV movies Double Double Toil and Trouble, How the West Was Fun, and It Takes Two? Aaron said the Olsen twins. Well, specifically Mary-Kate and Ashley Olsen. She said, I remember when Freebeer had his countdown clock.
1: No. No, he did not have that. And I don't believe Aaron said
2: Ashley
1: that.
2: Olsen.
4: Oh, you
2: That's
4: creep.
2: True. You're both right. No,
4: you're worse than Ashton Kutcher.
1: I'm much better than Ashton Kutcher at everything but investing and acting and being handsome. But I'm better at him than at not starting a countdown clock, which I did not do or care about.
4: It was a calendar. May not have started it.
3: Subscribe to it.
1: Nope. Didn't have it bookmarked.
3: Anyway, back to the game.
2: Question number four. In the comic strip Bloom County, what type of animal is Opus? Aaron passed and came back and said dog. Freebeer shrugged, put his hands up and went, penguin? It is a penguin.
1: It is?
2: A Opus the penguin. Yeah, he's a penguin.
3: He's a pengling. God,
1: this is remarkable.
2: All right, Aaron. You are down 4-1. It's going to be a tough comeback.
0: That's okay.
2: Who sang the 2021 hit Driver's License? Freebeer said The Weeknd. Aaron said Olivia Rodrigo. It is Olivia Rodrigo, but unfortunately, 4-2 is a loss in this case for Aaron.
0: Yeah. Well, thanks for letting me play. It was fun, though.
1: Aaron, thank you for listening. Thanks for joining us today. Thanks for not saying those things that Hot Wings lied about. I assume you didn't really say them, because you seem like a nice person who likes people.
0: Yes.
1: Thank you, Aaron. Have a great day.
0: All right. Have a great day, guys.
1: See ya.
2: Congratulations, free beer.
1: Thank you. I'm just going to let this breathe. Might be my last one. You know, Ukraine is still at war with Russia. You know that.
2: Yeah, that feels like that's just going to be kind of perpetual, doesn't it?
1: Seems like a forever war. But maybe not. But their parliament is considering taking a step to help raise funds to come up with the defense of Ukraine, right? I'm sure they're doing that every day. That's probably the number one goal. How can we continue to fund this massive war against a power with a greater economy? Their parliament is considering this, legalizing pornography, because they believe lawmakers could tax the thousands of OnlyFans creators, raising up to $25 million a year.
5: Jeez.
1: For defense-related needs. Now, that's like three missiles.
4: Yeah,
1: right?
4: that's not much at all.
1: But that's a lot if you... like.
4: So, legalizing... is pornography illegal? Like, is consuming it?
1: It has a ban on pornography, yes.
4: Okay.
1: Lawmakers are seeking to bring large online adult industry into the tax system and redirect millions of dollars towards the countries. Because people are probably still doing it. They're probably doing it with VPN and everything else.
4: Okay. Yeah, I didn't know if it was illegal to consume or illegal to produce or both.
1: They prohibit the production, distribution, and possession of any pornography with penalties up to 7 years in prison.
4: That's so lame.
1: At the same time, they're pursuing Ukrainians who are earning money from adult content, creating a legal contradiction for creators who disclose their income. So if they disclose that they got the income, then they could be arrested for the way they got the income.
2: Mm-hmm.
1: So creators have moved abroad.
4: Mm.
1: That is their current plan.
4: Well, I mean, anything for the war effort.
1: I guess.
4: That would be a weird Uncle Sam poster from back in the day.
5: Right?
2: Yeah. Do your part with porn.
1: Yeah, Rosie the Riveter, instead of making a bicep, is pushing her tubes together.
5: Or it's just one of those Rose toys.
1: Yeah, right?
5: Rosie is riveting.
1: Also, this story quickly. An art collector was at a contemporary art collection at the Marino Gallery last week.
3: Yes, it's my favorite gallery.
1: And they approached the staff and offered money on what they believed was an amazing installation. One visitor made that offer. There in the corner, a battered black vacuum, complete with a tangled power cord, scuffed plastic casing, and a cracked dust compartment sitting several feet away from a collection of minimalist sculptures. He spent several minutes examining the machine before asking the gallery representative about how much it would cost. He believed the vacuum to be an untitled conceptual piece of work offered $4,000. It was accepted initially. The confusion became apparent when the gallery employee went looking for the vacuum and the collector asked for information about the artist so that they could get a certificate of authenticity. But you already know the end of the story.
2: Yeah, it's unfolding.
1: It was a vacuum that broke, and the cleaning crew set it in the corner and then forgot to remove it. And art people are so stupid, at least one, that they're like, I want to buy that for $4,000.
2: Art people really are stupid.
3: Yeah.
1: This is I know you guys, and not everybody can see it, but this is a photo of the art installation that someone offered $4,000 for.
3: It's
1: a straight-up canister vacuum.
3: I would love to hear the explanation from that person. Because you know that they were looking at it and being all snooty and uppity and like, look at the impressionism of the blah, blah, blah.
2: This really talks about how the soul can be sucked by consumerism. I mean, and it's true. It looks like just a regular vacuum any one of us might have in our house or garage. Mm-hmm. Like, it's that normal. Apparently, my entire house is conceptual art that's worth money. Because I got stuff not put away all over the place.
1: Right?
2: Including a vacuum. Oh God,
1: turns out, we live in a museum.
3: Invite some rich people to my house.
1: On the way, a serial butt sniffer does something you wouldn't expect them to do. That's on the way. It is the Free Beer and Hot Wings Show.
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13: Well, a little bit warmer of a day here as we head towards the afternoon. We'll have mostly sunny skies, maybe hit or miss clouds at times, but temperatures warm up to those low 90s, so about 5 or 6 degrees warmer than yesterday. Overall, way less humid than last week, though, but you'll feel that heat out there with these winds out of the south. It'll be warm overnight. We'll drop down to those low 70s. That'll be it. Temperatures warm up to the 90s tomorrow with scattered storms moving in for the afternoon. With that WAND weather forecast, I'm meteorologist Nick Patrick.
14: Pelosi, new Canadian tariffs targeting roughly $20 billion in U.S. imports went into effect overnight.
15: Canada is imposing tariffs as high as 50% on milk, steel, and aluminum products, 20% on cheese, paper, or household appliances. The 50% tariffs on Canadian goods include products ranging from wine to hockey equipment and cement, with several key Canadian exports, including energy and critical minerals, exempt.
14: Fox's Alex Hogan, Hawaii under a state of emergency as Hurricane Lowell closes in as a Category 2 storm. Fox Weather's Mike Seidel is in Kalaua, Hawaii on the island of Kauai.
16: Winds have gusted down nearby Lihue Airport to 84 miles an hour, sustained at 55. Looking at the waves, they're forecasting 15 to 20, even some 25 footers, but the whole area is underwater. There's a lot of debris.
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27: Yeah. I do things.
0: a little different.
1: I'm the Pope. Jazz Pope's, Razzle.
0: Pope Razzle of Dazzle.
2: I'll bring you the razzle. Jesus brings the dazzle.
1: The Holy Spirit riddled with chazzle. I don't turn water into wine. I turn water into pop because I'm Midwestern like that.
0: Then I put some barley in that pop and turn it into a beer because I do things a little bit different. We've replaced the body of Christ with a casserole.
23: But not just any casserole.
1: Our casserole is made with ethically sourced falafel.
0: You know who's always got one brewing? Me, Chaz Razzle.
1: Pope Chaz.
0: Beer Pope of the Midwest.
2: It'd be a cardinal sin not to enjoy my hops.
0: Don't forget to bless yourself with the holy beer cheese on the way out the door.
1: This is our book of pretzel. In this house, we will have IPA. Pretzels 317.
22: Final hour on this Tuesday. It's the Free Beer and Hot Wings Show. 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The $1,000 Minute of Mayhem comes up later on this hour. And sibling pranks gone wrong. Most of the time, it seems like sibling pranks are either really funny or immediately lead to crying. This is one of those. Free Beer, Hot Wings, Steve, Maitland, Kelly on assignment, Tommy behind the glass are in here making toast. Is that a second toast of the day?
3: Oh, man.
22: That's a lot of toast.
3: Tommy's diving in.
22: Jeez. Cut back on bread, man. You're going to fill up on bread. Let's get to this. We've heard, remember the cereal butt sniffer? We heard about that story?
1: Mm-hmm.
3: I feel like we've talked about different ones.
23: I think there have been
22: This one.
3: Oh, we did?
22: Well,
3: so it's an update.
22: Guess who's back? Back again.
4: Tonight at 11, local police say a serial butt-sniffing bandit is back. He's already been arrested and jailed on the same charges before.
3: Now, in the video, they're showing... So this woman, who looked like she was at a bookstore, was obviously onto him.
22: Mm-hmm.
3: So she set up her camera... looking back at her. She set up her phone to look back at her.
22: Yeah.
3: And you see him like crawling around on all fours right behind her.
22: Yeah. Right?
4: So why can't law enforcement keep this chronic creeper from committing more crimes? The latest incident...
22: Wow, that was a lot of alliteration.
3: Chronic creeper from
22: really
3: committing more crimes?
4: The latest incident at a neighborhood grocery store was also captured on surveillance video. And we have it. Eyewitness News reporter Tim Pulliam has the story from Glendale.
25: Take a look. The alleged butt sniffer is apparently back to his dirty deeds. This latest attempt caught on security video at Big Save Discount Store in Glendale.
22: Wow. That place looks too nice for this to happen there.
26: Wow. That looks like exactly the kind of place you'd get your butt sniffed.
23: Most items, 98 cents.
3: Yeah.
23: Yeah.
3: Yeah. The red flag is that there's no E on the end of save.
23: Yeah. It's big staff.
3: Yeah.
25: Where Jimmy Coe is manager.
27: I know he's harmless, but that's a... It's a weird fetish.
25: In the video, the suspect's apparent obsession targeted toward the store clerk stocking shelves. Jimmy says this is the third time the man has done this at his store.
27: Crouching down like he normally would, and he'll just look around and then just trying to take the chance to sniff like any woman's butt. First time I caught him, I was like, what is this guy doing? He looks creepy. You want to sniff butt? You could do sniff somewhere else.
25: Glendale police.
23: You gotta go sniff butt somewhere else.
22: Creep. So don't sniff in my sweet store and take away the credibility.
23: Yeah, I mean, that guy, you know, he's only got so much jurisdiction.
3: This guy's got oddly shaped ears, too.
23: A very coney head, too.
25: Police identified the suspect as Khalees Crowder after witnesses reported him doing something similar at another store the same day. The 39-year-old was arrested for violating his parole. Crowder, a registered sex offender, was arrested last summer while out on parole for a similar incident he was accused of a few years ago. Last July, witnesses said Crowder was sniffing women's backsides inside department stores at Burbank's Empire Center.
28: Oh my gosh, that is horrible.
25: And then 3 years ago, Michaela Witter captured this viral TikTok moment when the suspect approached her at this Glendale Barnes & Noble.
28: What are you doing?
29: Tying my shoe.
23: Oh, boy.
29: Tying my shoe.
26: You're so
29: what
26: breathy.
29: Are you doing?
22: Out of shape. He sounds like Hot Wings chasing a bat.
23: Yeah.
28: Asked him what he was doing. He said he was tying his shoes.
5: which he wasn't. He's just kind of behind me. What looks
23: he's
5: like
23: he's got no shoes on,
3: right? You'd think he would at
23: least wearing loafers.
3: At least untie your shoe, man.
23: Right? Yeah. Yeah.
5: He's smelling me from behind.
25: Last year, after his arrest, Crowder admitted to violating his parole and was sentenced to serve more than 100 days in jail.
3: I like how in the most recent one, he's crouching down to look. It looks like, I don't know, water bottles. Or,
23: right. Yeah, it's like one of those thermos jugs.
3: Yeah. Yeah. How much investigation are you really doing on that?
23: In that store where there's one to choose from?
3: Yeah.
23: This yeah, is I mean, big not staff. A lot. Not mm-hmm. a lot.
25: And these latest attempts have landed the suspect back in jail under no bond. In Glendale, Tim Pulliam, ABC 7, Eyewitness News.
4: Tim Pulliam, thank you.
6: That would be, I guess the thing you'd, if you were, like, if you're that guy's parents, right? You understand there's mental health issues and everything. It's like, yeah. All right, you know this is going to get you in trouble, right?
3: So disappointed.
23: I feel like he probably doesn't have a big relationship, like a tight-knit family.
6: You think he might come from a broken home, Hot Wings? You yeah. think the serial butt sniffer
3: I don't know.
6: May not have mom and dad on speed dial?
23: Yeah, that or his mom point. Used to Dutch oven him or something like that. And now it's there. It's always cooking.
6: But there's got to be ways he could do that. I'm not saying I want him to find a way to be more subtle in his creepiness. But he should be able to figure out how to do it better than that.
3: Yeah.
6: Maitland, how would you do it?
23: Yeah. How would you sniff butts undetected?
3: Yeah, pervert.
26: I think I'd wait till somebody got up out of a seat, and then I would go and sniff that.
6: I think that would make sense. That would be a creepy thing to do.
26: Yep. But it's less weird than sticking your face by somebody's butt.
6: It is.
26: I'm trying to sniff it that way.
6: Hot Wings and I worked in Knoxville.
23: Oh, gosh.
6: And we were doing a calendar babe search. And some Hooters girls came in because they were going to be, our promotions director had talked to them and they were interested in doing it. So we knew we'd have someone. And they came in to go to the meeting and we're in the conference room. And then they got up to leave. And after they left, while the guy who owned the Hooters and the salespeople and the marketing director and the program director and the operations manager there, our night guy leaned over, put his face, nose right into the chair where one had been seated and then went... Smells like sex.
26: What?
6: And then yeah, sat up and started drinking coffee like that was a normal thing to do.
23: Yeah. It would have been incredibly distasteful and weird if it had just been us two and the program director.
6: Yes.
23: But it wasn't. That was really something.
6: This isn't a pretty amazing day.
23: Yeah.
6: But I don't think he was a serial butt sniffer. I think he was a guy like Maitland
3: why
6: who
3: would
6: just
3: you
6: saw
3: not,
6: an opportunity.
3: Why yeah. would you not think he was a serial butt sniffer? All of the evidence shows that he is indeed a serial butt sniffer.
23: It's hard to say if he's a serial butt sniffer or if he's just an opportunistic butt sniffer.
6: Yeah, right?
23: There's a little bit of a difference, well, you know? I mean, like, this guy here in the news story is, obviously, he's serious. He's going out searching for it.
3: No.
23: Mac was forced to be in that meeting.
6: Steve,
23: so what was he to do?
3: Or whatever his name may have been.
23: Whatever.
6: Steve, did you ever shoplift when you were younger?
3: Yeah.
6: Were you a kleptomaniac?
3: No.
6: So you saw an opportunity and you took it?
3: It's different with butt sniffing, man.
6: Why?
23: Is it?
3: It just is.
6: So if we knew
3: if you smell a chair and then you say, smells like sex.
6: It doesn't look good on you. I'd rather you get caught stealing.
3: Why are you on the side of the butt sniffer?
6: I'm not. I'm just saying, you know, you're labeling someone maybe unfairly. And, you know, we want to try to keep it peaceful.
3: Oh, right.
23: You know, as a guy, I think I can safely say, whether you're a guy or a woman, none of us really would feel comfortable having a person sneak up behind us to sniff our butts.
26: Mm-hmm.
23: But man, if you could time out a good, awful fart right when they were next
3: but
23: to you.
3: That would probably, like, that would enhance it for them.
26: You think so?
23: Maybe, but.
3: What do you think they're sniffing for?
23: But they might be,
26: sex.
23: But they might, yeah, they might be, like, going a little bit more for, like, the sex seat, you know, like. They might be trying to get more clam than bung, you know what I mean?
6: Maybe he's like a dog and he can tell all the ingredients of whatever she ate.
23: Yeah, maybe he's a super sniffer.
6: Yeah, I got
3: okay.
6: Oh yeah, I smell a hint of lilac in there.
3: Kelly always talks about how she's a super sniffer, right?
23: Yeah. I mean, if anybody was gonna crawl around on all fours at a store sniffing
3: she's
23: butts.
3: Such a pervert.
23: You know. The most likely. to have it happen and to do it.
3: Hear that?
23: Yeah.
3: Pervert. No, you don't hear it.
6: Yeah.
23: Pervert.
6: Most likely to have it done and to do it.
23: Are your ears hot?
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8: From the 106.7, The Fox Weather Center, today will be mostly sunny with a high near 93 and a light south wind. Tonight stays mostly clear with a low around 72. Wednesday brings a chance of showers and thunderstorms. Mainly after 4 p.m. the high again nears 93. Wednesday night, expect showers and thunderstorms with heavy rain possible. For the latest news, weather, and community info, visit DecaturRadio.com.
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1: 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Run your game. Let's start with this. She is a, she does like a children's show.
3: Okay.
1: And she wanted to do a song about the alphabet and the sounds the letters make.
3: Okay.
1: You know, like A is for apple and B is for ball.
3: Sure.
1: I think M was for milk.
3: Okay, that makes sense.
1: Yeah.
3: Sure.
1: Or something.
4: Something like that.
1: And she has a bunch of words and phrases she says each time, like, well, you'll get the sense.

0: You gotta crunch it. Man, that's the wrong kind of nut.
1: Yeah.
2: Maybe lower your age on the dating apps.
3: Ew. You know,
2: if it's coming out crunchy.
0: Or if you want those things done to you.
2: Yeah, that's true. Mm, like, Steve, when you watch the rest of it, there's no sign that it's meant to be.
0: Like, is this a
2: silly.
0: Real person?
4: I mean, I didn't watch the entire 17-minute file.
0: But I need to know, is this like a real children's show lady?
4: I think so.
0: Like, or is it a Funny or Die thing?
2: It seemed real.
0: That's insane.
2: I want it to be real.
0: I do, too.
2: I mean, did you play? I didn't want it in that sense, but I see what you're saying.
4: I'm going to show this to everybody. Yeah. Like, see?
0: Yeah.
4: Nothing to complain about.
0: See?
3: None.
0: This is what the ladies want.
4: On their head, on their nose.
0: Right.
4: And in their mouth. Crunch, crunch, crunch.
0: Ooh. Mm. Mm-mm, nut.
2: Howings, did you play pranks on your sisters, your siblings, your middle child?
0: Yeah, maybe a few small things here and there, but my younger sister was just young enough that she wouldn't have really understood it at the time that I would have been most pranky, and my older sister would just get pissed, and it wasn't fun. You know what I mean? Like,
2: yep.
0: I'm sure there were a couple of little things I did that I just don't remember now. Like, I probably put like some like a zip whistle in her tailpipe or something idiotic, but
2: that's like, is that supposed to sound
0: I know,
2: dirty?
0: It's like a nut on the forehead.
2: Nut on the forehead. I put my zip whistle in my sister's tailpipe. Whoa! Hot wings, that's illegal in Ukraine.
0: Not in Oakland County.
2: Guess you'll have to hire an uglier sister next time.
0: Yeah, yeah.
2: It's like that babysitting conundrum. Steve, what about you? Were you a prank warrior against Michael and Lisa?
4: No, not so much against my siblings.
2: Were any of them pranksters?
4: No, they're both lame.
2: Maitland?
3: I would only do things when I was mad at my sister, but there was one time I tied a shoelace to her bedroom door and then tied it to another door so that when she would try to pull it open, she couldn't. She didn't think that was funny. She just got mad.
2: That was against your middle sister, wasn't it?
3: Yeah.
2: That was more rivalry, wasn't it?
3: Oh, yeah.
2: Or like, I don't know, rivalry. Is that a fair word?
3: Yeah. No, she slammed the door because she was mad at me. So I went, I'll teach you.
2: Fine. Sure. You want it to be shut? I'll keep it extra shut. Well, these kids decided to play a prank on their youngest. And as a parent, I'm always like, look, I get what you were doing, but now I'm dealing with the child crying and screaming. This is not fun for anyone except you. So it's four girls, two that look like mid-teens, like at least 13 or 14.
0: Yeah, I was going to say that, probably. Yeah.
2: And then one that looks like she's maybe 10 or 9, and then a little one who you can barely see at the beginning, who appears to be covered in whipped or shaving cream from head to toe in the back.
0: Yeah.
5: Okay, now it's our turn. We're going to put some on us now. Okay, let's put some. Oh, wait. I don't actually.
6: Wait, is this the kind that makes your skin all white? Stain you?
5: I'm not doing this. This will make your skin all white. I'm not doing this.
2: So she's probably about 6 or 7. She is covered head to toe.
0: I mean, everything but eyes and mouth. Like,
2: and
0: everything.
2: Now she's heard it's staining her skin white.
5: I forgot.
2: Not a substantial change, but still she's sad.
0: Let me out.
5: Oh, no. The way she's wiggling.
4: Oh, this hurts my heart.
0: Yeah.
2: Okay, would you laugh or would you change? But still she's sad.
0: Let me out.
5: Oh, no. The way she's wiggling.
4: Oh, this hurts my heart.
0: Yeah.
2: Okay, would you laugh or would you be pissed?

0: bags, 1,500 chips, and this is what it turned out to be. Amazing.
1: Oh, wait, by the way, did I tell you she's a mom of four and she just had a baby? And yet, instead of sleeping like all moms will do, Gary, she was in your garage.
2: Yeah, that reporter, get him. He's like, yeah, look at all those other lazy moms taking care of their kids and trying to get over postpartum stuff. She's in here making something stupid.
3: You know, moms, they be napping all the time.
4: Yeah,
3: I bet that guy's got three divorces at least.
2: At least.
4: I took over and she was in there just picking up where she left off and to the, gosh, late hours of the night. Yeah, that's just, she was determined and it was pretty inspiring.
3: Oh, man, and they used a combination of nacho cheese and Cool Ranch. Ooh, boy. That's amazing.
5: That's a great combo.
3: That's a delicious statue.
1: The fact that they were all boys and they did not finish off Lady Chipperty, because I'm telling you right now, I feel like eating off a Lady Chipperty right now.
0: I know. I was shocked. I was like, wow, my kids actually don't.
5: It's we're only halfway through.
2: Yeah,
5: there's still another two minutes.
2: A lot of happy chat here.
3: There's a lot to know.
0: I don't care, but like they were, you know, involved and they knew mom was serious about it. But they've ran their bike into it. And I've had to re-glue it a few times. But
2: what if the reporter is like, if I put my face in the right place, does her light glow? Will nacho cheese come out?
5: You know, in a past life, I was a serial butt sniffer.
3: Yeah.
5: What do you think Lady Liberty, Lady Chipperty's butt sniffs like?
3: I mean, if we bad put news. This at a dollar store.
2: I'm sorry, I got some queso all over Lady Chipperty's butt.
0: He looks good.
1: Well, I'm looking at the molding. I'm looking at the way you texture her. Look at her face alone, Victor. Look at her face. Look at the way they turn around. They formed it. You have everything set in. I'm telling you right now.
5: N is for nut indeed.
1: The way you made this look, I'm ready to pledge allegiance right now.
0: I know. My husband actually had the idea to do the tiny chips on her skin to have that different effect. So that was definitely his idea.
2: I can't tell the difference.
1: And as we go in, I'm wondering if I take a piece of her skirt there.
3: Whoa, you perverse. You went to a piece of her skirt.
2: So he eats it. Listen to her reaction here.
1: She still tastes pretty good to me, although I wouldn't be eating it right now.
0: Even with the glue, I'm sure it still tastes good.
2: She's like, what are you doing, you idiot?
3: You dumbass. It's glued.
5: I love eating glue.
2: Oh, yeah. I'll eat any skirt if it's made of chips.
3: It's just held in place by patriotism. Oh, man, it's Elmer's, you dummy.
6: Elmer's the official flavor of Patriots everywhere.
1: Oh. You said there's been some heavy competition. You saw the people online. What have you seen?
0: I've seen the Grand Canyon. There's a guy in Phoenix, Miguel. Shout out to Miguel. He did amazing.
5: How much for me to sleep with Lady Chipperty?
3: Yeah. My first wife, I called her the Grand Canyon. Ask me why.
2: You make me one out of...
5: I'm not sure if that's relevant to this contest.
3: Listen, it's not because she was deep, I can tell you that.
2: It's not for a contest, but could you make me one out of Funyuns? It's kind of my thing.
0: There's another Statue of Liberty that did amazing. There's a Liberty Bell out there. Everyone at the Fierce Competition. It was good, so...
1: Well, and we have some breaking news, Guy. Unfortunately, we got news from Doritos that we came up a little short.
0: I did, yep. I did not win, but you know what?
2: What if she didn't know? Like, right? At that moment, she's like, oh, I thought you were here because this is like when they walk in and give me a big check and some balloons.
3: Yeah.
5: And unfortunately, Doritos said this has to be destroyed immediately. He just drop kicks it.
2: We have a copyright issue.
3: We've got some news. You did this for nothing.
5: Nice job, losers.
0: I'm so happy because Doritos did reach out and they want to kind of continue something else. And whatever that is, I'm very excited. So something
2: came out
0: of it.
2: What do you mean continue something else?
3: Yeah, like continue what?
2: Like what? Build an army of clay pots?
0: I'm really excited.
1: All right. Well, I'll tell you this right now. Gary and Gabby, I'm adopting them whenever I need to do any school projects or anything, or just even come and eat Doritos because I know they have a lot.
2: You're not allowed at school.
3: Yeah, when you're hanging around schools. Telling everyone how you're an isosceles man.
6: Isosceles.
2: The $1,000 minute of mayhem is next. 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
5: Sometimes I pretend to be a 12-year-old girl so I can sneak into the locker room.
6: The triangle tastes like freedom.
3: The minute of my favorite shape of my bushes.
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2: 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Yeah, hands broke, wrist is broke, bar fight.
3: Did you win?
2: Well, let me go ahead and tell you, you ought to see the other guy. He looks perfect because he whooped my ass.
0: Sign up to be an annual idiot at freebeerandhotwings.com.
3: In a little while, one more thing. Also, what did we learn? That should be good. First, this. Hello, Matthew in Michigan's Upper Peninsula in Marquette, right?
4: Yes, sir.
3: Excellent. You go fishing with your boys. You have twins. They're 12 years old.
4: Yep.
3: Mine are just a little younger, 11 and a half. Are your boys, are they best friends?
4: They are best friends, yep.
3: Are they, but their personalities, are they the same or are they pretty different?
4: Oh, they're different.
3: Yeah.
4: They're definitely different.
3: That's one of my favorite things. Like, they have quite different, mine have significantly different interests, but man, they are thick as thieves. And no one makes the other one laugh more than their brother, which is a pretty awesome thing to hear. Matthew, you have a chance to win some big money today, $1,000. All you got to do, I make it sound easy, is answer 10 questions correctly in 60 seconds. Easy. Easy peasy, right?
4: Yeah.
3: Yeah. It's not as easy, though, as it sounds. You can pass on questions, and we'll come back to them if there is time remaining. And that's it. Okay?
4: Sounds good.
3: All your answers out before the buzzer sounds. Matthew, are you ready?
4: Yes, sir.
3: Your turn on the $1,000 Minute of Mayhem begins in 3, 2, 1. What river does the Missouri River flow into?
4: The Mississippi.
3: What does the abbreviation IQ stand for?
4: Pass.
3: What ocean mammal is nicknamed the killer whale?
4: An orca?
3: Metamorphic, sedimentary, and igneous are types of what?
4: Rocks.
3: In music, what is a plectrum better known as?
4: Pass.
3: What does Saudi Arabia have more or less rivers than one?
4: One.
3: No, more or less.
4: Less.
3: Honeydew is a variety of what?
4: A fruit.
3: What are the two highest... What are the two highest valued letters in Scrabble?
4: T and Z.
3: What are the three main... Oh, it was coming again. All right. That's tough, wasn't it, Matthew?
4: Yes, sir.
3: All right, let's score this game. What river does the Missouri River flow into?
5: Matthew said the Mississippi.
3: That is correct. What does the abbreviation IQ stand for?
5: Matthew passed.
3: Matthew, you knew you'd know it, right? I got that impression.
4: Yeah, I was trying.
3: Yeah. Anybody?
6: Intelligence quotient?
3: Correct. Steve is correct on that one. Which ocean mammal is nicknamed the killer whale?
5: Matthew said an orca.
3: Correct. Metamorphic, sedimentary, and igneous are types of what?
5: Matthew said rocks.
3: Rock. Yes. In music, what is a plectrum better known as?
5: Matthew passed.
3: Maitland.
1: A piccolo?
3: Nope. Steve?
6: No idea.
3: You might catch one if the lead throws it out into the crowd.
1: Oh.
5: Oh, panties.
3: Guitar pick.
5: Oh.
3: Does Saudi Arabia have more or less rivers than one?
5: Matthew said, one.
3: No, not the answer, or less.
5: And then said less.
3: The answer is less. They have zero rivers in the nation of Saudi Arabia. Honeydew is a variety of what?
5: Matthew said a fruit melon.
3: Melons. Your correction to melons, we'll give you that one. What are the two highest value letters in Scrabble?
5: Matthew said T and Z.
3: You got one right. We'll give you a half point. It's Q and Z. How many did he get out of the 8 that he got to?
5: Matthew got 5.
3: Matthew, it was a good try. Not enough time.
4: Half. Thank you, guys. I love the show.
3: All right, bud.
5: Appreciate it.
3: Hey, football's back. 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
14: Well, a little bit warmer of a day here as we head towards the afternoon. We'll have mostly sunny skies, maybe hit or miss clouds at times, but temperatures warm up to those low 90s, so about 5 or 6 degrees warmer than yesterday. Overall, way less humid than last week, though, but you'll feel that heat out there with these winds out of the south. It'll be warm overnight. We'll drop down to those low 70s. That'll be it. Temperatures warm up to the 90s tomorrow with scattered storms moving in for the afternoon. With that WAND weather forecast, I'm meteorologist Nick Patrick.
15: 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Goods from Canada will cost you more.
16: Canada is framing new tariffs that went into effect overnight as dollar-for-dollar retaliation. 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
15: Fox's Alexandria Hoff at the White House amounts to about $20 billion. Hurricane Lowell hammering Hawaii. Fox Brothers' Mike Seidel in the thick of the storm from Kalua on the south side of Kauai.
17: Asphalt that's been picked up from the street and lifted over here. There is debris everywhere, rocks, boulders, trees. A storm surge of 2 to 4 feet, and that's going to start backing out.
15: On primary day in New Hampshire, the winners will run for a U.S. Senate in November. 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

0: the Letout on 106.7 The Fox. Coming up this Thursday, the next Zoning Board of Appeals meeting. 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
2: From the 106.7 The Fox Weather Center, today will be mostly sunny with a high near 93 and a south wind around 6 miles per hour. Tonight stays mostly clear with a low around 72. Wednesday brings a 40% chance of showers and thunderstorms after 4 p.m. with a high near 93. Wednesday night, showers and thunderstorms are likely, with an 80% chance of rain and totals up to 3/4 inch. For the latest news, weather, and community info, visit DecaturRadio.com.
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0: that's a compliment, having a heart of gold, better than having a heart of plastic, right? fake love? What is that? Def Leppard coming next.
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4: 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Detectives are investigating a series of burglaries at All Town Bus Service located at 1610 North Brant Court. Beginning around August 15th, approximately 30 buses were reportedly burglarized. Security video shows approximately four juveniles entering the property during the late overnight hours by climbing the fence and gate. The suspects were then seen prying open the doors of the buses. Several personal items were stolen, including a wallet, a violin, and other small belongings. 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
9: Well, a little bit warmer of a day here as we head towards the afternoon. We'll have mostly sunny skies, maybe hit or miss clouds at times, but temperatures warm up to those low 90s, so about 5 or 6 degrees warmer than yesterday. Overall, way less humid than last week, though, but you'll feel that heat out there with these winds out of the south. It'll be warm overnight. We'll drop down to those low 70s. That'll be it. Temperatures warm up to the 90s tomorrow with scattered storms moving in for the afternoon. With that WAND weather forecast, I'm meteorologist Nick Patrick.
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0: Well, yesterday, this is Kara, by the way, I took a 2 or 3 hour nap during the day, and then I fell asleep at like 8. It was crazy. I caught up on sleep yesterday so hard. I am wide awake, and you will be too once you hear Twisted Sister and the big set that's coming.
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8: Reese Crowley. 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
9: Everybody has a 9/11 story.
10: Yeah.
9: So when we bring them up on the steel, they lay their hands on it. They tell us their story. A lot of people weep and cry. It's an amazing and emotional time. It really is. And for us to do it, it's a blessing.
10: Yeah.
9: Because our mantra, never forget and always remember.
8: For the terror attack 25-year anniversary. Canada hits the U.S. with retaliatory tariffs 20 to 50% on U.S. steel, dairy, a range of goods, but seafood and Maine lobster exempt. New Hampshire, a primary day. Democrat Congressman Chris Pappas at risk of losing to a DSA challenger. Kauai getting slammed by winds of Cat 2 Hurricane Lowell. Most of the power is out on the Garden Isle. 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

0: Stevie Ray Vaughan, Caught in the Crossfire. I am Kara. We're going to go back to the days of hanging out at the arcade with The Who next.
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3: From the 1067 The Fox Weather Center, today will be mostly sunny with a high near 93 and a south wind around 6 miles per hour. Tonight, skies stay mostly clear with a low near 72. On Wednesday, expect a 40% chance of showers and thunderstorms, mainly after 4 p.m. with a high near 93. Wednesday night, showers and thunderstorms are likely, with lows around 68 and up to 3/4 of an inch of rain possible. For the latest news, weather, and community info, visit DecaturRadio.com.
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1: 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Originally located on Lincoln Square, the intersection of North and South Main and East and West Main Streets, and after the streetcar ceased operations in the 1950s, the Transfer House was reduced to a bus terminal. It was moved in 1962 to its current location, and it's listed on the National Register of Historic Places. 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
11: Well, a little bit warmer of a day here as we head towards the afternoon. We'll have mostly sunny skies, maybe hit or miss clouds at times, but temperatures warm up to those low 90s, so about 5 or 6 degrees warmer than yesterday. Overall, way less humid than last week, though, but you'll feel that heat out there with these winds out of the south. It'll be warm overnight. We'll drop down to those low 70s. That'll be it. Temperatures warm up to the 90s tomorrow with scattered storms moving in for the afternoon. With that WAND weather forecast, I'm meteorologist Nick Patrick.
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7: 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Beginning around August 15th, approximately 30 buses were reportedly burglarized. Security video shows approximately four juveniles entering the property during the late overnight hours by climbing the fence and gate. The suspects were then seen prying open the doors of the buses. Several personal items were stolen, including a wallet, a violin, and other small belongings. 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
7: From the 106.7 The Fox Weather Center, today is mostly sunny with a high near 93. Winds from the south at 6 miles per hour. Tonight, mostly clear. Low around 72. Wednesday brings a 40% chance of showers and thunderstorms, mainly after 4 p.m. high near 93. Showers likely Wednesday night, with rainfall amounts between half and three quarters of an inch. For the latest news, weather, and community info, visit DecaturRadio.com.
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0: Mountain there with all the cowbell. I'm Kara, and I've got a little bit of a headache. You know why? I was just watching a video of Kylie Jenner showing off her dream house, more because I love real estate. 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Her talking drives me crazy. I get she's beautiful, but how can you listen to any of them talk the way they speak like this? I can't handle it.
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9: Well, temperatures have certainly warmed up here. Definitely a hotter day overall as we see temperatures sitting in these low 90s. We'll have mostly sunny skies here for the rest of the day. Maybe some clouds building in. But as we head towards the overnight hours, temperatures will stay steady. Low 70s is it. So way warmer than the past couple of mornings here. We will have those hot temperatures continue tomorrow, maybe making it to the low 90s. But storm chances ramp up for the afternoon. With that WAND weather forecast, I'm meteorologist Nick Patrick.
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10: Well, temperatures have certainly warmed up here. Definitely a hotter day overall as we see temperatures sitting in these low 90s. We'll have mostly sunny skies here for the rest of the day. Maybe some clouds building in. But as we head towards the overnight hours, temperatures will stay steady. Low 70s is it. So way warmer than the past couple of mornings here. We will have those hot temperatures continue tomorrow. Maybe making it to the low 90s. But storm chances ramp up for the afternoon. With that WAND weather forecast, I'm meteorologist Nick Patrick.
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0: Well, 42 years ago, exactly from yesterday, 1984, September 7th, is when The Warning was released. Queensryche's first full-length studio album, Queensryche, right there with Silent Lucidity. Next up, Supertramp, Skid Row, a big set coming.
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6: Fox News, I'm Therese Crowley. At the White House Ellipse, President Trump honors 9/11 first responders and the 16,000-pound steel beam from the fallen World Trade Center South Tower. FDNY Captain Gerald Chapura.
7: Everybody has a 9/11 story.
8: Yeah.
7: So when we bring them up on the steel, they lay their hands on it, they tell us their story. A lot of people weep and cry. It's an amazing and emotional time, really is. And for us to do it, it's a blessing.
8: Yeah.
7: Because our mantra, never forget and always remember.
6: As New York Mayor Mamdani unseals city records on toxic air after 9/11, Canada retaliates with new U.S. tariffs and plane bill. Builder Bombardier threatens the thousands of U.S. jobs at risk if President Trump bans the U.S. sale of its jets. A small Piper plane vanished off the Bahamas, bound for Miami. Now a family search finds the bodies of the Florida couple and their adult grandkids. 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

Nonstop Rock, and it's What's Going On Here. I'm Kara. Just taking a gander online of the list of every state in our country, the cost of living. The most expensive state is Hawaii. Oh, but that sweet ocean air to sniff. That's worth it, right? The cheapest, by the way, is Oklahoma.

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0: I was watching Jeopardy last night, and there was a question about Van Halen. Van Halen was the answer. Alex Van Halen was the answer. I was impressed that the contestant knew it, and she knew Alex's first name even. I mean, I didn't realize smart people liked Van Halen. Wait a minute. I'm calling myself dumb. Okay, smart people love Van Halen.
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3: From the 106.7 the Fox Weather Center, tonight will be mostly clear with a low near 72 and south winds up to 10 miles per hour. Wednesday brings a chance of showers and thunderstorms after 4 p.m. with a high near 93. Showers are likely Wednesday night with up to 3/4 of an inch of rain possible. Thursday will be cloudy, then mostly sunny with a high near 82. For the latest news, weather and community info, visit DecaturRadio.com.
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0: You can still see Marshall Tucker live there on the road now, Mississippi in 2 days, Texas, Indiana coming up. And there's still one original member. That would be the lead vocalist, which as far as concerts go, probably the most important original member to have in a band. And they've got so many great songs.
1: Hi, I'm Jerry Hinkle, and here's your local tidbit. Have you visited the James Milliken Homestead? Banker James Milliken built this stately brick mansion in 1876, the year of the United States centennial. The fully restored landmark is known for its woodwork, elegant fireplaces, plasterwork, and etched in stained glass. On December 3, 1974, the Milliken Homestead was added to the National Register of Historic Places. And that's your local tidbit from Cromwell Media.
2: 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Beginning around August 15th, approximately 30 buses were reportedly burglarized. Security video shows approximately 4 juveniles entering the property during the late overnight hours by climbing the fence and gate. The suspects were then seen prying open the doors of the buses. Several personal items were stolen, including a wallet, a violin, and other small belongings. Damage was also reported to the dashboard of one bus. 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
8: Well, temperatures have certainly warmed up here. Definitely a hotter day overall as we see temperatures sitting in these low 90s. We'll have mostly sunny skies here for the rest of the day. Maybe some clouds building in. But as we head towards the overnight hours, temperatures will stay steady. Low 70s is it, so way warmer than the past couple of mornings here. We will have those hot temperatures continue tomorrow, maybe making it to the low 90s, but storm chances ramp up for the afternoon. With that WAND weather forecast, I'm meteorologist Nick Patrick.
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9: Fox News, I'm Therese Crowley. At the White House Ellipse, President Trump honors 9/11 first responders and the 16,000-pound steel beam from the fallen World Trade Center South Tower. FDNY Captain Gerald Chapura.
10: Everybody has a 9/11 story.
11: Yeah.
10: So when we bring them up on the steel, they lay their hands on it. They tell us their story. A lot of people weep and cry. It's an amazing and emotional time. It really is. And for us to do it, it's a blessing.
11: Yeah.
10: Because our mantra, never forget and always remember.
9: As New York Mayor Mamdani unseals city records on toxic air after 9/11, Canada retaliates with new U.S. tariffs and plane bill. Builder Bombardier threatens the thousands of U.S. jobs at risk if President Trump bans the U.S. sale of its jets. A small Piper plane vanished off the Bahamas bound for Miami. Now a family search finds the bodies of the Florida couple and their adult grandkids. 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

0: Getting some help from Tom Petty and the Heartbreakers this afternoon on the Greg Stone Show, kicking off the Tuesday soundtrack. That's right, Tuesday already. Did you feel like yesterday was a holiday? Are you rested? You ready to go? Kick some ass, maybe? Here's some ZZ Top to help you do that.
1: Rumors spreading around in that Texas town. About the shack outside the games. And you know what I'm talking about. Just let me know if you wanna go to that home out on the range. They got a lot of nice girls.

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0: Hall of Famers, Bad Company on the Greg Stone Show. Thanks for being here on this Tuesday. You know, the NFL kicks off its season tomorrow. That's right, the 2026 season. That happens in Seattle versus New England, and a very special halftime show. Soundgarden reunites with Taylor Momsen from the Pretty Reckless on lead vocals. That's halftime tomorrow. It's Greg Stone. We'll come back to the Rock. I got the Stones and some Seeger, plus a look at rock and roll history. Your almanac for the 8th of September is on the way.
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2: From the 1067 the Fox Weather Center, tonight will be mostly clear with a low near 73 and a south-southeast wind up to 10 miles per hour. Wednesday brings a slight chance of showers, then a chance of thunderstorms. After 10 a.m. it will be mostly sunny with a high near 93. Wednesday night, showers and thunderstorms are possible, dropping to a low around 68. Thursday, showers are likely before 1 p.m. with a high near 82. For the latest news, weather, and community info, visit DecaturRadio.com.
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0: Seeger giving us a hand. It's Greg Stone. Let's take a quick look at rock and roll history for the 8th of September. Happened on this day in 73, the Allman Brothers Band started a five-week run at number one on the album charts with Brothers and Sisters, their only album to top the charts. And in 1990, John Bon Jovi had the number one song in the country with Blaze of Glory from the Young Guns 2 soundtrack. In 93, Courtney Love and Kurt Cobain appeared on stage together for the first time, performing at Club Lingerie in L.A. And in 2002, Iron Maiden singer Bruce Dickinson started his new job as an airline pilot. And in 2003, a Minnesota judge deemed Marilyn Manson not guilty of assault after a security guard accused the shock rocker of rubbing his crotch against the guard's head during a show back in 2000. Ron McKernan from the Grateful Dead, born on this day in 45, and Pink in 79. It's Greg Stone. That's a quick look at it, folks. Your rock and roll almanac for the 8th of September.
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8: Well, temperatures have certainly warmed up here. Definitely a hotter day overall as we see temperatures sitting in these low 90s. We'll have mostly sunny skies here for the rest of the day. Maybe some clouds building in. But as we head towards the overnight hours, temperatures will stay steady. Low 70s is it. So way warmer than the past couple of mornings here. We will have those hot temperatures continue tomorrow, maybe making it to the low 90s. But storm chances ramp up for the afternoon. With that WAND weather forecast, I'm meteorologist Nick Patrick.
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0: AC/DC in St. Louis tonight with the Foo Fighters opening up because Taylor Momsen from the Pretty Reckless needs to be in Seattle for tomorrow's big halftime show. She's going to be singing for Soundgarden tomorrow halftime as the Patriots and Seahawks relive Super Bowl, whatever that was last year. Hey, it's Greg Stone. We'll come back to The Rock here in just a few moments. I've got Whitesnake and Billy Idol in the forecast, and it's coming up, the haircut and the word of the day.
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10: President Trump and Vice President J.D. Vance, they are among the headliners for this two-night convention at American Airlines Center.
9: Texas Attorney General Ken Paxton locked in a tight Senate race with Democrat State Representative James Tallarico. President Trump paying tribute to first responders days ahead of the 9/11 terror attack anniversary.
11: With a 21-foot steel beam recovered from the World Trade Center on display near the White House, President Trump honored first responders who rushed to the Twin Towers 25 years ago this week.
12: The bravery is really incredible.
11: Tunnel to Towers has displayed the beam on a cross-country tour this year, ending later this week in New York City.
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0: Well, what's your favorite beer? What are you drinking these days? What is America's favorite beer? Well, according to a report, the most popular beer in America is... Well, you'll have to wait for that. this is kind of sad. America's beer is probably the least flavorful. Michelob Ultra is America's favorite beer. Bud Light second, followed by Stella Artois, Budweiser, Guinness, Coors Light, Busch Light, Miller Light, Blue Moon, and Corona. Least popular is Milwaukee's Best Ice. Wow. Harp is second, followed by Sierra Nevada, Samuel Adams, Keystone, Molson, Labatt Blue, and the list goes on. 10 states that love beer the most: Wisconsin, Wyoming, Kansas, Nebraska, Iowa, New Hampshire, Pennsylvania, North Dakota, South Dakota, and Missouri. The least states: Alaska, Utah, Georgia, Washington, Mississippi, California, Virginia, Maryland, Oregon, and Hawaii. Hell, we even wrote a song about it.
1: Crank it up, folks. Storm cold.

0: That's a hit. What has happened to country music, by the way? It's Greg Stone. We'll get back to the rock.
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7: From the 106.7, the Fox Weather Center tonight. Mostly clear with a low near 73. Winds from the south-southeast at 5 to 10 miles per hour. Wednesday, a slight chance of showers. Then a chance of showers and thunderstorms after 10 a.m. high near 93. Wednesday night, a chance of showers and thunderstorms, low around 68. Thursday, showers likely, mainly before 1 p.m. high near 82. For the latest news, weather, and community info, visit DecaturRadio.com.
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0: Off of 1990's Dr. Feelgood, there's Motley on the Daily Haircut and Without You. It was the third single off of Dr. Feelgood. Mick plays steel guitar. I love that steel guitar. Supposedly about Tommy Lee's relationship with Heather Locklear. There's Motley and the Daily Haircut. It's Greg Stone. Hey, I'm having problems with my Facebook page. So if you've been sending me messages and I haven't been responding, I'm not being a jerk. It's just they won't let me log in. They keep wanting to send me a code that never shows up. It's driving me nuts, people of Earth. Driving me nuts. We'll be back to The Rock here in just a few moments.
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8: Well, temperatures have certainly warmed up here. Definitely a hotter day overall as we see temperatures sitting in these low 90s. We'll have mostly sunny skies here for the rest of the day. Maybe some clouds building in. But as we head towards the overnight hours, temperatures will stay steady. Low 70s is it, so way warmer than the past couple of mornings here. We will have those hot temperatures continue tomorrow, maybe making it to the low 90s, but storm chances ramp up for the afternoon. With that WAND weather forecast, I'm meteorologist Nick Patrick.
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0: getting some help from you two this afternoon. It's Greg Stone. It's time to get smart.
1: English, do you speak it?
0: That's right. It's the word of the day. Today's word is an adjective. Adjective.
2: Magnanimous.
0: Thank you. Magnanimous. Do you know what it means? Can you use it in a sentence? Well, we're about to find out here. Hang tight. You're listening to the Greg Stone Show. The word of the day, the conclusion on the way. Plus, I've got great music from Def Leppard and Ozzy coming up next.
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7: Fox News, I'm Paul Stevens. Some New York City officials and 9/11 remembrance families don't want Mayor Zoran Mamdani at any ceremonies this week.
8: He does not care about 9/11 or the tragedies that took place because he surrounds himself with people who believe that America deserved what it got. And he does not disavow them.
7: Republican City Councilwoman Joanna Areola. An update on a deadly cargo plane crash Sunday in Florida.
9: We're also aware of the impact this incident has had on operations at Miami International Airport, including delayed or canceled flights. We encourage travelers to check directly with their airline before heading to the airport and plan accordingly.
7: Miami-Dade County Sheriff Rosie Cordero Stutz. 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
0: It means having or showing a generous or kind nature. 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The king showed his magnanimous nature by waiving everyone's taxes. How about that? Magnanimous. Use that in a sentence today. Amaze your friends and family.

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3: From the 106.7, the Fox Weather Center. Tonight will be mostly clear with a low near 73. Winds from the southeast at 5 to 10 miles per hour. Wednesday brings a slight chance of showers, with thunderstorms possible after 10 a.m. high near 93. Wednesday night. A chance of showers and thunderstorms, low around 68. Thursday, showers likely before 1 p.m., high near 82. For the latest news, weather, and community info, visit DecaturRadio.com.
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7: 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Here's what's happening about town. 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

0: Some great Irish rock from Thin Lizzy on the Greg Stone Show. Time to drop that funny on this National Star Trek Day. Here's William Shatner dropping jokes about Trekkies.
1: And there's so much going on in New York. Comic-Con is coming back this year, which means for 7 whole days, New York will be known as the city that never sleeps with anyone. Thank you. Do we have any Trekkies here, Dylan? All the diehard Trekkies speak Klingon. And for those of you who don't know, Klingon is a language you speak when you want people to know you're a virgin. See, but I think the biggest challenge that I'm facing up here is that the lingo really is changing in this country. Back in the 80s, I was on a show called T.J. Hooker. Nowadays, you can't even say hooker. You have to say Kardashian.
0: That is William Shatner dropping jokes on this Star Trek Day. We'll get back to the rock here in just a few.
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14: Good evening, Central Illinois. Happy Tuesday here to WAND Forecast. We're heading into this evening with mainly quiet conditions, mostly clear skies, temperatures dipping into the low 70s, and a little bit more humid conditions as well. We turn up the humidity and the heat tomorrow, highs back in the low 90s. And we're adding showers back to the mix, a few showers in the morning, with another round of showers and storms moving in late tomorrow night. I'm meteorologist Olivia Colon.
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0: Tom Petty and the Heartbreakers on your Tuesday as we work our way towards the game. Stone Cold Factor, A Bunch of Stony Baloney. Great classic rock headed your way from Boston. We'll hear from the Eagles and Green Day. That's all next on your Tuesday.
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9: 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Beginning around August 15th, approximately 30 buses were reportedly burglarized. 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Several personal items were stolen, including a wallet, a violin, and other small belongings. 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
13: Fox News, I'm Tom Graham. Federal investigators are on the ground at Miami International Airport after the crash of an Amazon cargo plane. Crashed into a van, killing 5 people after careening off the runway.
14: 5 victims were between the ages of 47 and 75. They were all in a van that was hit by the Amazon cargo plane that still sits as an active scene. The NTSB says the plane overran the runway by 1,300 feet.
13: Fox's Dana Marie McNichol. The calendar says it's nearly fall, but a heat dome continues to grip millions in the southern and central plains.
15: Temperatures climbing towards the triple digits for nearly 30 million people, running 10 to 15 degrees above average. With dew points in the 70s, heat indexes could reach 105 or higher across parts of Oklahoma, Arkansas, Missouri, and Mississippi.
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2019.

0: All right, people of Earth, let's play the game, shall we? Stone Cold Fact or a bunch of stony baloney? This is where America comes to learn. One in every five people in Greenland attempt suicide at some point in their lifetime. One in every five people in Greenland will attempt suicide at some point in their lifetime. Stone Cold Fact. Or is that just a bunch of stony baloney? I got your answer, plus Rush when we return.
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7: From the 1067, the Fox Weather Center, tonight will be mostly clear with a low near 73. Southeast winds around 5 to 9 miles per hour. Wednesday brings a slight chance of showers, then a chance of thunderstorms after 10 a.m. high near 93. Wednesday night, a chance of showers and thunderstorms, mostly cloudy, low near 68. Thursday, showers likely before 1 p.m., high near 82. For the latest news, weather, and community info, visit DecaturRadio.com.
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0: Zeppelin on the Greg Stone Show, wrapping it up. Stone Cold Fact or a bunch of stony baloney that one in every five people in Greenland will attempt suicide at some point in their lifetime. Sadly, that is a stone cold fact. Why? Alcoholism, depression, poverty, conflict-ridden relationship with spouse, dysfunctional parental home, stuff like that. Big problem with young men between the ages of 15 and 29. And I guess this started in the 70s when the Danes started to modernize Greenland. There you have it, folks. You learn something new every day on this program. That's what keeps you coming back.
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9: Good evening, Central Illinois. Happy Tuesday here to WAND Forecast. We're heading into this evening with mainly quiet conditions, mostly clear skies, temperatures dipping into the low 70s, and a little bit more humid conditions as well. We turn up the humidity and the heat tomorrow, highs back in the low 90s. And we're adding showers back to the mix, a few showers in the morning, with another round of showers and storms moving in late tomorrow night. I'm meteorologist Olivia Colon.
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0: Star Trek turns 60 years old today. That's right, Star Trek is 60. Here are some not-so-famous facts about your favorite TV show.
1: Captain Kirk's shirt wasn't originally that yellow color. William Shatner kept staining it with mustard. Other than live long and prosper, Spock's most popular slogan was, "Chicks dig pointy ears." Fans of Star Trek are called Trekkies. Diehard fans of Star Trek are called lonely.
0: Ooh.
1: William Shatner played Captain Kirk in 100 TV episodes, 7 movies, and 42 hairpieces. A fun, easy way to trigger a Star Trek fan is to tell them your favorite aliens from the show are Ewoks. And talking in Klingon is a great way to end a date without getting laid.
0: There you go, folks. Some fun facts about your favorite TV show.
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9: Fox News, I'm Paul Stevens. Some New York City officials and families of 9/11 victims are wanting New York City Mayor Zohran Mamdani to stay away from this week's remembrance ceremony.
10: Even though there's going to be other politicians there, these are the politicians that helped us, pushed beneficial laws through, and literally held our hand during that time. Mayor Mamdani has not shown any of that, none of it.
9: 9/11 widower Charles Wolf. An update on Sunday's deadly cargo plane crash in Florida.
11: From the moment this tragedy occurred, the Miami-Dade Sheriff's Office has maintained a continuous presence on scene. Our mission remains clear. Protect the scene, support the families, and follow the facts.
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0: 53-year-old woman at an In-N-Out restaurant in Southern California named Antonetta started threatening workers with a large baseball bat-sized wooden stick. I was just trying to get a burger. Unclear why. One witness said that she was angry about an order that was taking too long, but another person described her as a high-level tweaker. Anyway, that's when a 20-year-old college student named Luca saw the chaos from his car through the drive-thru window and took action. Jumped through the window like Spider-Man, grabbed a spatula, and confronted the woman. He shouted at her to leave, but she kept threatening the employee, so he pulled off a shoulder drop maneuver to disarm her. Luca is agile, a former gymnast, rugby player, parkour teacher, who now does freestyle trampolining. Folks, we're lucky to have him there. No injuries reported, and Antonetta was booked on suspicion of felony vandalism and brandishing a weapon. In a comment on social media, Lucas said, "This was me. I'm not the proudest of this, but I had to defend the employees." Crazy woman with a stick. Here's a witness.
1: I hear, "Get the F out of there!" Like, so loud. And then the driver yelled it at the top of his lungs, the driver of the car in front of me. And he's yelling that inside the drive-thru window. But then I realize that there's no staff in the kitchen, like where there's normally a bunch of people cooking, there's nobody there. And he gets out of his car and then jumps through the window and he starts battling this lady with the stick, who she had chased, I guess, all the staff into some back room. She was mad that they didn't make her burger fast enough or something. This kid like totally saved the day. So In-N-Out, it would be cool if you give him burgers for life.
0: Yeah, high level tweaker. Probably the best description of the day. 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
5: From the 106.7 The Fox Weather Center. Tonight will be mostly clear with a low near 73. Winds from the south-southeast at 5 to 9 miles per hour, with gusts up to 17. Wednesday brings a chance of showers and thunderstorms after 10 a.m., with a high near 93. By Wednesday night, the chance rises to 50%. Thursday, showers are likely before 1 p.m., with a high near 82. For the latest news, weather, and community info, visit DecaturRadio.com.
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0: Well, tomorrow the NFL will kick off the season in Seattle, a game between the Seahawks and the Patriots, a rematch of last year's Super Bowl. Mike McCready from Pearl Jam will do the national anthem, and then he'll join Soundgarden halftime with Taylor Momsen as Soundgarden gets ready to release that that unheard record with Chris Cornell, the one that they were making before he took his own life. And I've seen Taylor Momsen fill in for Chris Cornell over the years, you know, since his passing at the Rock and Roll Hall of Fame as one high note. She's great, and she's going to do just great, and you're going to want to watch that. That is tomorrow, halftime at the NFL kickoff. We'll get back to The Rock here in just a few moments. Speaking of Pearl Jam, I got some coming up.
1: Hi, I'm Jerry Hinkle, and here's your local tidbit. Did you know that the Transfer House in downtown Decatur's Central Park was built in 1896? The building originally served as a transfer point for Decatur's electric streetcar system. Originally located on Lincoln Square, the intersection of North and South Main and East and West Main Streets, and after the streetcar ceased operations in the 1950s, the Transfer House was reduced to a bus terminal. It was moved in 1962 to its current location, and it's listed on the National Register of Historic Places. And that's your local tidbit.
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9: Good evening, Central Illinois. Happy Tuesday here to WAND Forecast. We're heading into this evening with mainly quiet conditions, mostly clear skies, temperatures dipping into the low 70s, and a little bit more humid conditions as well. We turn up the humidity and the heat tomorrow. Highs back in the low 90s. And we're adding showers back to the mix. A few showers in the morning with another round of showers and storms moving in late tomorrow night. I'm meteorologist Olivia Colon.
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0: Pearl Jam wrapping up my portion of your Tuesday. Thanks for having us in your speakers. You know we'll be back tomorrow. That's right, friends. Same stony time, same stony place.
1: This is not headline news. Today is Actors Day, or as Adam Sandler calls it, Tuesday. Star Trek is celebrating its 60th anniversary. Yes, 60 years since American families tuned in and then changed the channel to either Bewitched or My Three Sons. Scorpions canceled their 2026 tour, so they won't be rocking you even like a light shower. And the Saturday Evening Post will cease printing after 205 years. Now what will you clean out of me? Responded your grandma's attic. This is not headline news.
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11: News. I'm Tom Brigati. U.S. Central Command says the military has destroyed five Iranian crude oil carriers after Iran targeted a U.S. Navy warship with ballistic missiles. This as the Treasury announces new sanctions targeting Iran's aviation sector. Fox Business Network's Edward Lawrence has details.
12: Companies sanctioned today operate in UAE, Turkey, Malaysia, and Kazakhstan. Officials tell me that any country found helping Iran's airline industry will see swift sanctions.
11: Gas prices continue to rise up to $4.15 per gallon, according to AAA. The retrial of disgraced South Carolina lawyer Alec Murdoch for the murders of his wife and son will go forward as scheduled next year, but in a different location.
13: State Judge Deborah McCaslin said this time it will occur in Sumter County, slightly less than 100 miles north of the original venue, Colleton County.
11: That's Fox's Gernal Scott. 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